Hi there. Nice to meet you. I'm Lindsay, and yes, I'm an alcoholic, but I'm 3 years sober. I'm sober because I came to Alcoholics Anonymous, a safe space where I found understanding and support from people who know what it's like to have problems with alcohol. They've walked in my shoes and built a community that embraces hope and healing. They've got a solution that works, and I'm an example of that. How? Well, we go to meetings, not like the ones on the telly. It's about connecting, sharing our experiences and learning from one another. We talk about our struggles, our victories, and the tools we use to maintain our sobriety. It's so empowering. We get a sponsor, a person who's just a little further ahead of us in our recovery, and we go through the 12-step program of recovery. That's it. But it's not just about getting sober. It's about staying sober. When I came to Alcoholics Anonymous, I had my doubts, but 3 years on, a day at a time, I'm living proof. With incredible support of the most incredible people, the strength I've found within myself and the tools of recovery, I've built a good life for myself, a life I'm proud of. Sobriety isn't just about quitting alcohol. It's about embracing a whole beautiful new way of living. If you're not sure, come and find out. That's perfectly okay. Alcoholics Anonymous provides a warm welcome whether you think you're an alcoholic or just curious to find out more. But if alcohol is costing you more than just money, then there's a seat for you. If you're scared or unsure, I was too. We all were. You're not alone, and you're never alone once you come and join us. There's no interview, no forms to fill in, no questions asked. You just need to come, listen, and that's all you need to do to make a start. It's easy to find us. Visit the Alcoholics Anonymous website or call our Scottish helpline to find us. 0131 225 2727. There are hundreds of meetings a week in Glasgow, so there's a meeting for you and near you. What have you got to lose? Alcoholics Anonymous didn't just save my life, it gave me a life worth living. 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That call might just set you free. If you're struggling with alcohol, there's hope and healing waiting for you in Alcoholics Anonymous. You're not alone. Maybe see you at a meeting soon.

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I'm Tony Curry. I'll be with you every week on this station with The Lively Lounge. 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

Is alcohol costing you more than just money? 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That's 0131 225 2727. 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You are not alone.

Right now, Scotland needs O positive blood donors. 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Blood donation sessions are held regularly across Glasgow and the West, and Glasgow Blood Donor Centre is open 7 days a week. 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

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Do you need help? Alcoholics Anonymous is here for you. Call us 0131 225 2727. That's 0131 225 2727. 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You are not alone.

Hi, Steve James here. Join me in my Blues Cafe, the show for blues lovers, here on HBS every Sunday at 11 p.m. for probably the best blues around. See you there.

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Yippee!

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2: From the Sky News Centre at 5, the US Defence Secretary says any deal with Iran would be a good deal, and America has a global obligation to ensure Tehran doesn't get a nuclear weapon. Pete Hegseth's comments at a summit in Singapore follow a White House meeting held by Donald Trump to decide whether to extend a ceasefire. Mr. Trump's demanding the Strait of Hormuz be reopened. Here's our US correspondent David Blevins.
3: If at the end of the day, President Trump has no tangible benefit to point to other than the reopening of the Strait of Hormuz, which was open until he decided to go to war with Iran, this isn't going to be an easy deal for him to sell.
2: Eastern European states can no longer trust Vladimir Putin's claims. That's what Romania's foreign affairs minister says, as the Russian president's insisting Moscow isn't responsible for a drone which hit an apartment building in Galati. Two people were injured. A man whose son died after buying poison online from a man who admitted assisting suicide says he's disappointed he won't face trial in the UK. Kenneth Laws pleaded guilty to aiding 14 suicides in Canada, and he's been linked to 79 deaths here. South East Water says water's been restored to almost 6,500 customers in Kent, but around 800 are still without it, with the company saying the recent hot weather's affected supplies. In sport, Anthony Gordon says that he's always dreamed of being a Barcelona player after joining them from Newcastle in a deal worth almost £70 million. The England forward signed a five-year contract. Gordon's explained he's been learning Spanish for this moment.
4: I always wanted Barca. Barca, like I said then, is the biggest club on the planet. It's the stuff I dreamed of as a child. It really is a dream come true. To play for Barcelona is the biggest dream possible.
2: And Premier League winners Arsenal will try to win the Champions League tonight for the first time. The side's taking on holders Paris Saint-Germain in Budapest. That's the latest. I'm Laura Safe.
5: Norman Ross.
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8: Welcome to the programme. I'm getting together with the music of an American rock band formed in 1967 in Chicago, Illinois. Described as a rock and roll band with horns, they began as a politically charged, sometimes experimental rock band and later moved to a more softer sound, generating several hit ballads. The band had a steady stream of hits through the 1970s and 80s, second only to the Beach Boys. Chicago had a dream, and that was to integrate all the musical diversity from the beloved city and weave a new sound. Their dream turned into record sales of over 100 million, including 21 top singles, 5 consecutive number one albums, 11 number one singles, 5 gold singles, an incredible 25 of the 34 albums have been certified platinum, and the band has a total of 47 gold and platinum awards. They became one of the longest running, most successful rock groups, and one of the world's best selling groups of all time. One of the biggest hits in the 70s was Does Anyone Really Know What Time It Is? As I

Some 4 years after their formation, the band were in New York in 1971, recording their fifth album, and were staying in a hotel near Central Park. Robert Lamb, one of the founding members, was inspired to write this next song when he came across steel drum players, singers, dancers and jugglers performing in the park when he was walking back to the hotel. On arriving at the hotel, he sat down saying to the other band members, "I've really got to put this to music." Well, although it was a Sunday, he called it Saturday in the Park.

Although Chicago had made previous visits to Europe and the Far East, they embarked on their first full-scale world tour in February 1972. They played 16 countries in 20 days and recalled as they went around the world playing all those countries that most of their memories were about the ceilings in some of the nicest hotels in Europe. They did become an international success. People all over the world enjoyed their music, and there's nothing more flattering to people who create music than to have somebody singing their songs in Germany or Australia or Japan. Now here's a song written for their album Chicago 6 called Feeling Stronger Every Day.

When Chicago gathered at the Caribou Ranch, which was a recording studio in the Rocky Mountains of Colorado, to record the seventh album in 1973, the initial intention was to do a jazz album. While the band reasoned that some of the jazzy material was too good to throw away, the others finally relented to include more pop and rock-orientated songs that the band had composed. On his own, James Spanko wrote a great ballad, though this time the subject matter went beyond romance. "I've been searching so long" as a song about finding myself, he said. He just had to talk about who he was and what he was feeling at the time. The 70s, you know, was a time for soul searching. Let's listen to his composition.

1975 saw a joint tour across America with the Beach Boys, with both acts performing separately, then coming together for a finale. It also marked an early commercial peak in Chicago's career. It was a year during which the band scored its fourth straight number one album, and a year when all its previous albums were back in the charts. Chicago's worldwide record sales for a single year were a staggering 20 million copies. The group returned with an all-new album in 1976 when they released Chicago 10. The big hit from the album was a song that just barely made the final cut, Peter Cetera's If You Leave Me Now. It was one of those we need one more song situations. If You Leave Me Now became Chicago's biggest hit worldwide, topping the charts in many countries. It won Grammy Awards for Best Arrangement and also Best Pop Vocal Performance by a Duo, Group or Chorus.

After many years of touring and recording, the strain was beginning to show. Chicago had cut down the touring from 300 to 200 days, which is still a lot of days on the road. Heading into the 80s, they had a few stressful situations, such as the tragic death of Terry Kath and a split with their manager. In 1981, believing the band to be no longer commercially viable, Columbia Records dropped them from its label. By late 1981, the band then had a new producer, David Foster, and a new label, Warner Brothers. Hard to Say I'm Sorry is a song which was released in 1982 as the lead single from the album Chicago 16. The song, as well as the album, was a marked departure from Chicago's traditional soft rock, horns-driven sound, taking on a more polished and modern feel. This was done to revitalise the band. That was considered by some to be past its commercial prime at the time.

Chicago has had 18 members over the years, and despite the changes, the group still keeps active 50 years after its founding. They're one of the few major rock groups that has never broken up or even taken an extended hiatus. Four of the six surviving founding members remain to this day providing continuity. In 1984, Chicago 17 became the biggest selling album of the band's history, producing two more top 10 singles. You're the Inspiration, and this one, A Hard Habit to Break.

Now, You're the Inspiration started out as a song for Kenny Rogers. David Foster, a Chicago studio producer, called up Peter Cetera and said he was in the studio with Kenny Rogers and he would like Peter to write a song for him. Peter said okay, but he was leaving for Italy that day around 5 o'clock and be there for 2 weeks. David Foster said, no. He means like now. So in the midst of packing, David Foster drove out to where Peter was living, and basically in about 3 hours, he came up with a little chord structure which he then transferred to tape and took on the plane to Italy. Of course, lying in these beautiful baroque and marble rooms and singing out of the window, Peter was writing about things like Michelangelo and came up with You're the Inspiration. So he came back with the words, worked on the melody and presented the song. Kenny Rogers, though, basically didn't have time, didn't want to do it. So then he changed some of the words and recorded it with Chicago for Chicago 17. You know

Chicago's renewed success was presented with a new challenge when Peter Cetera, whose singing and songwriting on a series of romantic ballads had fueled their popularity, decided to leave the group and launch a solo career after the summer of 1985 tour. In an ironic twist, however, the beginning of this new solo act would lead to the successor who then helped Chicago maintain and extend its success. This next song was Chicago's first top 10 hit following the departure of Peter, and it featured new singer and bassist Jason Scheff on lead vocals. Let's listen to Will You Still Love Me?

Tom and Ross here, getting together with the music of Chicago. In 1988, on Chicago's 19 album, two of the singles which gained popularity were written by Diane Warren, one of the most successful pop songwriters of the day. Jason Scheff has said that they'd come to the tail end of a long, great run that was really dominated by pop ballad songs. Granted, they had two big hit singles with Diane's songs that were really good for them because they helped to produce a platinum album again. But the songs didn't have Chicago's individual signature. Here's the first of those two songs. This one called I Don't Wanna Live Without Your Love.

On the second single from Chicago 19, the lyrics for Look Away were inspired by Diane Warren after speaking to a friend who worked in the same building. She had been getting a divorce and remained friends with her husband, and whilst in her office, she was talking to him on the phone, telling him that she had met somebody else that she was going to marry. Even though they were still friends, her husband had thought that they'd get back together, so when she told him that it was really the end of the relationship, Diane thought, there's definitely a song here. And the song, unlike hits from the early Chicago career, does not prominently feature horns. It's also the band's first number one single following the departure of Peter Cetera, who left the group in 1985. This is a great one. It's called Look Away. Well, you call-

Lifetime achievements for Chicago includes a Grammy Award, multiple American Music Awards, a star in the Hollywood Walk of Fame in 1992, a Chicago street dedicated in their honour, keys to an impressive list of US cities, and in 2016, induction into the Rock and Roll Hall of Fame in Brooklyn, New York. A lovely song now, again written by Diane Warren and recorded by Chicago for the studio album 21. From 1991, this is a beautiful song called Chasing the Wind.

Well, I do hope you've enjoyed listening to the music of Chicago. And you'll join me, Norman Ross, next time when I get together with another popular music artist or group. I'll leave you with this song from 1997, a beautiful ballad. It's called Here in My Heart.

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2: From the Sky News Centre at 6, the US Defence Secretary's appeared to support Donald Trump's demands of Iran, outlined ahead of a meeting on whether to extend a ceasefire. The president has once again repeated his desire for Tehran to agree not to have a nuclear weapon. He also wants the immediate reopening of the Strait of Hormuz. Pete Hegseth's backed those comments at a defence summit in Singapore.
3: We still have global obligations to ensure that, say, Iran doesn't get a nuclear weapon. We're supercharging our defense industrial base so that we're building 2x, 3x, 4x the munitions. Status as of right now is that any deal will be a good deal.
2: The president of Romania says a drone strike on Thursday night is the most serious in the country since Russia's aggression against Ukraine. Nicosia Dan and Volodymyr Zelensky have agreed to accelerate their cooperation to produce drones that can be rapidly deployed. This resident in Galati describes what she heard on Thursday.
4: When I heard the bang, I didn't even know which way to run. I jumped out of bed and rushed to my husband because he's sick. The fright is sinking in even more now as I realise that this disaster just passed right over us.
2: A man whose son died after buying poison online says he's angry the man who admitted assisting suicide won't face trial in the UK. Kenneth Laws pleaded guilty to aiding 14 suicides in Canada, and he's been linked to 79 deaths here. Around 800 homes and businesses in Kent are still without water. South East Water says supplies have been restored, though, to almost 6,500 customers. Novak Djokovic has been knocked out of the French Open tennis in the third round by teenager João Fonseca. The Brazilian, 20 years younger than Djokovic, came from two sets down to win 3-2. And Arsenal will attempt to win the Champions League tonight for the first time when they take on holders Paris Saint-Germain in Budapest. The Premier League winners lost their only previous final 20 years ago. That's the latest. I'm Kat Suave.
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6: Hello again and welcome along to the A to Z of Pop with me, Richard Smith. Now, during the next hour, I'll be featuring songs and artists from the 1960s to today whose name or title begins with the same letter.

And it's one of those letters. On the programme today, I'm going to be taking an A to Z look at the letter Z, with performances by artists including Freddie and the Dreamers, Lils of featuring ZZ, Zane, Lena Zavaroni, McCormont and Butler, the Michael Zager Band, and the Tramps. It's an eclectic mix. And if that wasn't enough, during the show I'll also be introducing you to our brand new feature, same title, different song. But there's more about that later. Anyway, all you have to do for the next hour is to just settle back, relax and stay tuned to us here on your favourite station for the A to Z of Pop. And to get us away to the very best possible start, I never ever cover the letter Z without using these chaps from the album Eliminator in 1985. This will be ZZ Top, or as we'd say it over here, ZZ Top. And she's got legs, apparently, and knows how to use them. I'm not going any further than that, I think. Welcome along to the A to Z of Pop. Featuring today the letter Z. What would you be playing? There's a question.

I wonder what that would sound like speeded up a little bit. It was Freddie and the Dreamers, although Freddie Guarantee wasn't doing the singing on that. That was left to Pete Beryl and Roy Crudson, who were part of the group. Freddie Guarantee, Derek Quinn, Crudson, Beryl and Bernie Dwyer on the drums. Freddie and the Dreamers from 1963 and their version of Zippity Doodah from Song of the South, I think it was. Before that, from 1985, a number 16 hit on the UK charts for ZZ Top. And she's got legs and she knows how to use them. Now, I'm going to move on quickly before we get into trouble. And very shortly, we're going to have a tune from a former member of the girl group Mystique. I'll leave you in suspense about that. But to take us there, here's a tune by Lils and ZZ. I'm not going any further with that either.

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1: ATL, shout out.

As I said, she was a former member of the girl group Mystique, but she actually left in 2001, just before they had some real success, but she did sing on their first single. She goes under the name of Xena, had two tunes in the UK charts. That one, Let's Get This Party Started, from 2003, got to number 69, and Been Around the World from 2004, got to number 44. So not a massive chart success singer, but good enough to make this programme. It's Xena. Begins with a Z. And Let's Get This Party Started. Lil's featuring ZZ before that. And a number 15 hit from 2022, Glad You Came. If you've just tuned in our way, hello there, it's the A to Z of Pop with me, Richard Smith. And on the show today, we're looking at song titles and artists that all begin with the same letter of the alphabet. Now, the focus of our attention today is on the letter Z, with hits from the 1960s to today. So please do stay with us if you can, right here on your favourite radio station, for some more from the files of the A to Z of Pop. We've got a tune from a former One Direction member coming up after this. This'll be Jeanne from 1994, and they're Sending My Love, It's True to Say.

His debut solo single from his debut solo album Mind of Mine, it was Zane. After his departure from One Direction and that Pillow Talk, which spent 15 weeks on the UK charts and some of those at number one in 2016. And before that, it was Jarné, yeah, René Neufville and Jean Norris Baylor, and from 1994, Sending My Love, terrific stuff. I love a bit of Jarné on the programme now and again, particularly as it covers the letter Z perfectly. Here's another artist that covers the letter Z perfectly. She was a child protege and a child star. Quite sad how it all ended for her. Lena Hilda Zavaroni, do you remember her on Opportunity Knocks? Well, she won a couple of three times in a row, but she had this in the charts in 1974, the lower end of the charts, but it's still good enough to make this programme. Ladies and gentlemen, it's Lena Zavaroni.

0: And there she goes, off into the distance, making that clapometer go right to the very end. It's only for fun, folks. She won it 5 weeks on the trot, Opportunity Knocks. Lena Zavaroni and her version of Personality from 1974. Well, as you've probably gathered so far, you're tuned in to the A to Z of Pop with me, Richard Smith. It's a look at the songs and the stars from the 60s to today that begin with the same letter of the alphabet. And today we're looking at titles and artists beginning with the letter Z. You see, Lena Zavaroni, Zayn, Jeanne, Zena, ZZ, Zippity-Doo-Dah, that's how it works. It's ever so simple. Anyway, coming up in the second half of the show, there's a few more hits and memories for you, just like this.
1: It's Richard Smith and the A to Z of Pop, stopping today at the letter Z.

0: playing your kind of music on your favourite station. 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
1: That sounds all right to me, so please do stay with us for the next 30 minutes or so, right here on your favourite station for much more from the files of the A to Z of Pop, where it's time now for this.
2: Richard Smith's A to Z of Pop. Same title, different song.
1: And that's exactly how it sounds, don't you know? Using today's letter Z, I've trawled through the record library here at the station and found two songs which have the same title but are completely different songs. So here's the first one of today's selection, covering the letter Z from 1961. It was the B-side to this particular group's Ghost Riders in the Sky tune by the Ramrods.

0: Thank you, fellas. Yeah, well done. From the same album that brought you Got My Mind Set on You, do you remember that? Cloud Nine, it was called. And that tune was a bonus track on the 2004 reissue of that particular album, written by George Harrison and Jeff Lynne of the Electric Light Orchestra, Zig Zag. And before that, as I say, was the Ramrods, American instrumental group, and the B-side of their 1960s hit, Ghost Riders in the Sky. I did say I did have to trawl through the library here at the station, but that was today's
1: Richard Smith's A to Z of Pop. Same title, different song.

with more music variety. It's the A to Z of Pop with Richard Smith.

It was used as part of a television advert campaign for a soft drink company, Tiger Monkey, and Zooby-Doo, Zooby-Doo, Zooby-Doo. Yeah, it featured Demetrius C. Savelio, who goes under the name of Savage, who was a New Zealand rapper doing the Zooby-Doos, no doubt. Anyway, we'll move on. And McCormont and Butler with a live version of Fat Larry's band Zoom before that from 2002. And that was really good as well. Anyway, I think we ought to have a tune from 1978. The Michael Zega Band. And let's all chant. Oh,

Born in 1943, Michael Zager, producer and musician, worked with Denise Williams, Whitney Houston, Herb Alpert. He also worked with the Spinners, or the Detroit Spinners as they were, and had that in the charts in 1978, the Michael Zager Band and Let's All Chant. If you've just tuned in our way, hello there, it's Richard Smith here with the A to Z of Pop. And on the show today, we're looking at song titles and artists that all begin with the same letter of the alphabet. And as you've probably already worked out, the object of our attentions today is the letter Z. So please do stay with us if you can, right here on your favourite station for some more from the files of the A to Z of Pop. Now here's a tune that won the Eurovision Song Contest in 2021, but it fits into this programme quite nicely. It's by Italian rock band Maneskin, I think they're called. I'm not 100% sure, I didn't do Italian at school. Zitti e Buoni, which if you're wondering, quiet and well behaved. I think not.

0: 1999 with Zoot Suit Riot, Steve Perry on lead vocals on that particular tune. Zitti e Buoni, Maneskin, the Italian Eurovision Song Contest winners from that particular year. And there we are, that almost concludes our look at the letter Z for today.
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0: That sounds like a plan to me, and I'm going to do that when I get in. Anyway, I really do hope that you've enjoyed the last hour rediscovering all those hits and memories. Until the next time then, this is Richard Smith saying thank you very much indeed for your company on the programme today. And it's on to my final tune for this time around. And we're going to finish with a song originally from 1935, but given the disco treatment in 1974 by the Tramps. It's a little ditty entitled Zing Went the Strings of My Heart. Thanks for listening. I'll see you later. Take care. Ta-ra!

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3: From the Sky News Centre at 7, Donald Trump's White House meeting to make a final decision on whether to extend a ceasefire with Iran appears to have ended with few new details. The president said Tehran must agree to never have a nuclear weapon and the Strait of Hormuz be reopened. Iranian Foreign Ministry spokesman Esmail Baghaiz appeared to play down any progress made last night as he spoke to a local news channel.
4: The agreement has not been finalized yet. Other points have been mentioned, like the nuclear issue. I emphasize we are focused on the end of the war at this point, and are not discussing the details of the nuclear plan.
3: Vladimir Putin's denied a drone which hit an apartment block in Romania on Thursday night was Russian. NATO and EU allies have condemned the incident, while Keir Starmer says it was a serious violation of the alliance's airspace. A study suggests younger women who suffer from insomnia are up to three times more likely to develop some types of cancer. Researchers in America found those aged under 50 who had issues with their sleep were far more at risk of developing hormone-related tumours. Hundreds of people are expected to join a so-called surface watch of the water for signs of the Loch Ness monster in the Scottish Highlands. An annual search invites visitors and enthusiasts to take part. In sport, Novak Djokovic doesn't know if he'll return to Roland Garros after suffering a shock third-round defeat at the French Open against teenager Joao Fonseca. The 19-year-old fought from two sets down to take a five-set victory in Paris. Djokovic praised Fonseca's comeback.
5: Tough one for me to lose, being two sets to love up. But huge credit to Joao for really deserving to win the match. I think he, without a doubt, was a better player in important moments.
3: And Arsenal fans are dreaming of lifting the Champions League trophy for the first time in their history tonight. They're taking on the current holders Paris Saint-Germain in Budapest. That's the latest. I'm Kat Suave.
6: Gordon Boyle.
7: I've been with a few of my cronies, one or two pals of mine. We went in a hotel, we did very well, and then we came out once again. And then we went into another. That is the reason I'm fool. We had six Dochen Dorises, then sang a chorus. Just listen, I'll

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But when I get a couple of drinks on a Saturday, Glasgow belongs to me. There's nothing in being teetotal and saving a shilling or two. If your money you spend, you've nothing to lend.

0: There's something the matter with Glasgow, for it's going round and round. I'm only a common old working lad, as anyone can see. But when I get a couple of drinks on a Saturday, Glasgow belongs to me.
1: Will Fife, I belong to Glasgow. He sounds like a friend of mine. Welcome to an hour of music with me, Gordon Boyle, on the Hospital Broadcasting Service. This time around, some well and lesser known Scottish tracks. The music during the next hour will have a Scottish theme, so stand by. You may be surprised by some of the music, you may be unsurprised, you may even be shocked. More on that soon. But the next track is known as Purple Heather and also Wild Mountain Time. Whatever way it is you know it, this is The Silencers.

The Scotland football squad, aided by Rod Stewart, used that song as the theme to yet another ill-fated outing. This time it was Euro 96. We won't talk too much about that. That was the Silencers, and time to move on. The man who recorded Dougie McLean's Caledonia for the advert for Tennent's Lager in 1991 was Frankie Miller. Here he is with his 1978 song, Darlin'.

There's a Bonnie Tyler song that reminds me of that somewhat. That got to number 6 in the charts, Frankie Miller with Darlin'. Now, talking of the Miller clan, Roger Miller, but maybe not. The 1990 film The Crossing included music by The Proclaimers, and this is their version of the Roger Miller classic, King of the Road.

always good for a sing-along, King of the Road by the Proclaimers. I mentioned earlier a football international theme, but time now to change the shape of the ball. From an album inspired by the Six Nations Rugby Championship, Cillian MacLean, with a track you don't hear sung very much.

such a shame. You don't often hear the lyrics to that song. More regularly, a bagpipe track, but a magnificent version, I'm sure you'll agree, Killian McLean, Highland Cathedral. Back to music that made the pop charts. Now, a song made famous by Rod Stewart in 1991, a different take on it this time provided by Runrig, Rhythm of My Heart.

0: Yes, indeed. Rod Stewart got to number 3 with that song. Ron Rigg gained a respectable number 24 in 1996 with Rhythm of My Heart. Time for something a little more light-hearted now. An artist from Denniston, followed closely by someone else from Bells Hill.
1: What?

0: The singer from Denniston was Lulu with Shout, followed by Sheena Easton, a song not to be confused by Dolly Parton's 9 to 5. Sheena instead adopted the name Morning Train. You're listening to the Hospital Broadcasting Service and an hour of music with me, Gordon Boyle. 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
1: One, two, three.

If I say the name Delamitri, please don't ask me who's she. It's the name of a band, of course, from the 1989 album Waking Hours, Kiss This Thing Goodbye. Back to the 1960s now, and can you name the person who played saxophone during this track? Credited to the singer Jerry Rafferty, this is Baker Street.

Baker Street by Jerry Rafferty. The saxophone solo, which ultimately made the track famous, was provided by Raphael Ravenscroft. If you're in a pub quiz anytime soon, that's great information to have. On to the 1970s next, and amid all the glam rock bands that emerged at the time, a trend towards adding tartan to your flares. It is, of course, the Bay City Rollers.

still really popular to this day, Bay City Rollers with Shang-A-Lang. Now, this is another from the 70s, but can you name the singer of the Elton John classic, Your Song? The answer will be here in a few moments' time.

Your Song, and from the film Moulin Rouge, the singer on that occasion was also an actor. It was, of course, Ewan McGregor. Next is a band who were formed in Dundee, and one of the most played radio tracks of the 21st century is this, from the 2006 album Eyes Open, Snow Patrol, Chasing Cars.

Snow Patrol chasing cars, and I now have a spoken set of lyrics for you to identify. Listen very carefully, name the artist and title. Very simple. Lyrics are as follows. There's a man I meet, walks up our street. He's a worker for the council, has been 20 years. And he takes no lip off nobody and litter off the gutter. Puts it in a bag and never thinks to mutter. And he packs his lunch in a sun-blessed bag. The children call him Bogey. There's the challenge. Can you name the artist and title? I'll tell you the answer after we hear from Paolo Nutini.

The man from Paisley, Paolo Nutini, with Last Request. And how did you get on with the spoken lyric that I read out to you earlier on? The artist was, of course, Deacon Blue. The song, unmistakably, was Dignity.

Dignity by Deacon Blue, and sadly that's all I have time for on this occasion. Stand by for the news headlines, I'll leave you with the battle cry theme from Braveheart, and until next time from me, Gordon Boyle, it's bye for now.

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2: From the Sky News Centre at 8, Donald Trump's held a meeting with his top team to make what he calls a final determination about a deal with Iran. Before entering the Situation Room, the US president repeated his demands for Tehran to not develop a nuclear weapon and reopen the Strait of Hormuz. We haven't heard the outcome of those discussions yet, but his defense secretary, Pete Hegseth, says his boss would only want the best results.
3: Patience. The president's patient. He's only going to get a great deal, and I know we'll get a great deal. That's not any deal, that's a great deal. And he's resolute in that, which I think is what the world would want the President of the United States to be.
2: It's thought women under 50 who suffer from insomnia could be at a higher risk of certain types of cancer. A study by researchers in America suggests those who don't sleep well are more likely to be diagnosed with breast cancer. Israel's been blacklisted as a country suspected of committing sexual violence in war zones. A United Nations report cites verified multiple conflict-related incidents last year. Hundreds of people in Kent are still without water as the hot weather continues to affect supplies from South East Water. Some businesses have closed and nearly 500,000 bottles of water have been delivered to customers, GP surgeries and care homes. Teenage tennis star Joao Fonseca says there's more chance of a surprise winner at the French Open after he knocked out 24-time Grand Slam champion Novak Djokovic. The 19-year-old fought back for a 5-set victory at Roland Garros. After going 2 sets down, Fonseca thought he had no chance of progressing.
4: Actually, I was not even believing myself. I mean, it was tough to play against him in the heat. He was destroying me. I mean, if I hit it hard, he was the ball is coming back harder.
2: And Arsenal will attempt to lift the Champions League trophy for the first time ever later. The Premier League winners take on holders Paris Saint-Germain in Budapest. That's the latest. I'm Kat Suave.
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Well, a hidey-hidey-hi to you. Hello, Chris here with you on Friday's Open Line here from the Hospital Broadcasting Service. Coming to you live from the heart of Glasgow and HBS Towers. Hope I find you doing all right. I'm not too bad myself. Thank you very much indeed. Thank you to John Stone for there with his sentimental journey. As ever, some great, great tunes. And yes, now it's our go here through till 10 o'clock live for you on Friday's Open Line. Our usual bits and bobs for us on a Friday. I've got This Day in Music. I'll play some tracks that made the headlines over the years. And a little bit later on, we've got Happy Birthday. We'll see who's celebrating their birthday today. And we shall play some tracks off the birthday playlist. But more importantly than all of that is your good selves intertwined amongst all of that. If you'd like a request or dedication, I'd love to hear from you. You can text me here live in the studio, 07756434225, or the email is studio@hbs.org.uk. And good news as well, if you get a request in, any request we do play, you'll be entered into the draw for your chance to win a pair of tickets to go and see Luther Live and Velvet Voices, which is on here at the Theatre Royal in Glasgow on Sunday the 28th of June at 7:30. So for your chance to win a couple of tickets, have a little think what you fancy and get in touch with me here in the studio. I'll fish it out, we'll get it on for you, get you in the draw, and you never know, you might be in with a chance of winning those tickets. Yeah, you never know. Could be you. Keep saying that about the lottery, don't I? Let's have this from the real thing. Can't get by without you here on HBS.

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playing you some new kids on the block here on Friday's Open Line tonight. Very much indeed. And before that, we had some Amy Grant there, Baby Baby. And my achievement this week, very proud of myself this week, I finished reading a book. Yes, now my colleague at work, she gave me this book. It must have been probably last August. I thought I'd give it a try. And I thought I'll read that in a month. Well, no, I'm a bit of a slow reader with this one. So it's one of those books. I read a chapter, I had to put it down. Then I went back to it. Then I went back to it, and then, you know, it took me a while. So I finished it this week, so I'm quite proud of myself with that. So thank you very much indeed. So she's lent me another book, so hopefully I might try and do that one in 6 months. Should we have a look at our first This Day in Music of the show? I think we could. Let's have a look at this for you. Right, so I'm looking back now. Quite recent this, 2024, and we'll listen to this. A guitar used by John Lennon became the most expensive Beatles instrument ever sold at auction. The Framus 12 string Hoot Nanny acoustic guitar was found in an attic after being presumed lost for more than 50 years. It sold for, you won't believe this, listen to this, it sold for... Now, when I sold my acoustic guitar, I think I got £20 for it. No, but John Lennon's guitar, it sold at auction for £2.3 million. Cor blimey, it's a few quid, isn't it? That was via telephone bid at the Hard Rock Cafe in New York. Lennon played the song You've Got to Hide Your Love Away on the guitar in the 1965 film Help. And it was also used on recordings on the album of the same name. So blimey, I wonder who owned that. A John Lennon guitar, £2.3 million. Blimey. Perhaps I should held on to mine a few more years. I might have got maybe 25 for it. Anyway, let's play this from 1980. And John Lennon, beautiful track, this Woman.

some Paloma Faith for us on Friday's Open Line. Make your own kind of music. Oh, indeed, if only we could. And before that, Marillion and Kaylee. Not heard that in a while, so we enjoyed that. Chris here with you on Friday's Open Line, here through live till 10 o'clock for you on the show. And if you'd like a request or a dedication, I'm waiting to hear from you. You can text me here live in the studio, 07756 434 225. Or if you prefer, email me. That is studio@hbs.org.uk. And if you get a request into me, I shall enter you into our draw. We have a couple of tickets that you can win to go and see Luther Live and Velvet Voices, which is on here in Glasgow at the Theatre Royal. And that's on the June the 28th on the Sunday at 7:30. So if you fancy that, get your request into me. We'll pop you in the draw, and then you never know, you could be winning those two tickets. And talking to Luther, let's have this from the man himself, Killing Me Softly with her song.

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0: Luther Vandross, his version of Killing Me Softly, there from 1994. And that from a band called Eruption. I can't stand the rain. I can't really stand the rain, to be honest. I mean, I don't mind a good old downpour, you know, but I can't stand this, this fine rain. It's not really rain, it's just all like this fine rain, and it's like spitting on you, and you end up getting soaked. Anyway, Chris here with you on Friday's Open Line. If you would like a request, a dedication, or a shout out, here's how to get in touch with me.
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0: We'll do another little back on this day music. Another track that made the headlines over the years. Have a look at that. And then after 9 o'clock, I did mention happy birthday. We'll have a look who's celebrating their birthdays today. And we'll pick a couple of tracks off that birthday playlist. Yeah, that's all coming up. Just after 9 o'clock here on Friday's Open Line from HBS.

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from a 1992 there, from Madonna. Deeper and Deeper from the Erotica album, 1992. It was like yesterday, that. And before that, we had Amy Stewart and Knock on Wood. We are knocking on wood. Get your fingers and toes tapping here on Friday's Open Line with me, Chris Bennett. Hope you're enjoying the tunes. Just give up to 10 to 9. Got plenty of time. If you'd like a request or dedication, get in touch with me here. 07756434. 225 is my number, or the email here is studio@hbs.org.uk. And don't forget, if you get a request into me, I pop it on, I shall enter you into the draw for the chance to win a pair of tickets to go and see Luther Live and Velvet Voices here in Glasgow at the Theatre Royal, and that is June the 28th. So you never know, you might be lucky, you might win the pair. But let's go back now to This Day in Music, shall we? Another little look. Quite interesting, this, isn't it? You think, blimey. Okay, 2020 now, I've gone looking at. And Lady Gaga, or Lady Gaga, that's where you come from. I've quite like, not heard of her in a while, have we? Anyway, Lady Gaga, she releases her sixth studio album called Chromatica. And this gave Gaga her sixth consecutive Billboard 200 topping album. Not bad going. The eighth woman to claim six chart topping albums. And at 9 years and 2 days, the record for the fastest six album number one tally by a female artist. It was also Gaga's fourth number one entry onto the UK charts. So that was all going on for Lady Gaga in 2020. And I picked this track, not heard this in a while, Edge of Glory. Do you remember this? This will get your toes and fingers tapping.

Big Mountain, taking us into the second hour of Friday's Open Line with me, Chris Bennett. Baby, I love you away. And before that, we had some classic Earth, Wind and Fire. Let's a groove. See, it's just gone 9 o'clock here on Friday's Open Line. If you would like a request or a dedication, do get in touch with me. 07756 434 225. Easy as that. 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And if you haven't had a look at our website, hbs.org.uk, we've got some great shows you can listen to again. Plenty of variety, plenty of different shows. Just go to the top there, listen again, have a little look what you fancy, and just listen again. So it's as simple as that. A couple more tracks, and then we'll do happy birthday to you.

Calvin Stardust and My Cuckoo. I think that's a song about his cat. Was that his girlfriend? I don't know. Before that, Milli Vanilli, Girl, I'm Gonna Miss You. Look at the time. I think we better do this. Yes, happy birthday to you, Tom. Let's have a look who's celebrating their birthday today. 29th of May. Can't believe it's June next week, can you? Blimey, half the year on its way. Right, let's have a look. Right, before I say whose birthday is today, if you were born on May the 29th, your zodiac sign is Gemini. Air sign, ruled by Mercury. Yes, if you're born on this day, you're celebrated for their sharp intellect, charm and a magnetic social energy. My sister's Gemini, it's her birthday next week, no, week after. Let's get her a present, actually, and a card. Happy birthday, sister, if you're listening. So look, your strengths, yes, highly witty, charismatic and incredibly quick learners. You know how to make anyone in the room feel like they are the most important person there. Oh, bless them, sound nice, don't they? Yes, your weaknesses, you might avoid dealing with intense or heavy emotions and can sometimes be a bit of a rebellious rule breaker. Oh, naughty, naughty. Yes, so zodiac symbol, the twins, ruling planet Mercury, your element is air. So there we go. So if you're Gemini, that's you. So celebrating the birthday today, we've got a couple from the pop world, Melanie B. Yes, Mel B. English singer and television personality, famously known as Scary Spice. Yes, from the Spice Girls. 51 today, Mel B. Now, I had a... In my previous life as a flight attendant, I had Mel B come on my flight. Yes, she comes at the front door. I thought, I know who you are. I didn't let her know that I knew who she was. And she was like, Chris, can you help me with my bag? I said, yeah, there's room here, Mel. So she popped up in the locker, sat down the back. She wasn't in business, no, she was down the back. So I met Mel B and she said, could she use the toilet? I said, if you're quick. So that was me meeting Mel B. So hi, Mel. Happy birthday to you today, 51. Also, happy birthday to Noel Gallagher today. Yes. English musician, singer and lead guitarist for the rock band. Well, you don't need me to tell you, Oasis. 58 today, Noel. So happy birthday, Noel. So let's go back to the birthday playlist. And Mel B, I picked this from the Spice Girls. And this was from 1996. Say, you'll be there.

That's Mel B celebrating her birthday today. Happy birthday, Mel. I wonder what she's doing. She's having a wee party, 51 today. Also celebrating the birthday today, Danny Elfman, American composer and musician, famous for his extensive film scores and The Simpsons theme song. Can you hear that in the background? Playing along. It's quite clever of me, isn't it? So, he's 73 today. Yeah, Danny Elfman. Happy birthday, Danny. Also from the birthday playlist, I did mention Noel Gallagher, and he's 58 today. So, from the birthday playlist from 1995, let's have this. Some Champagne Supernova. Quite a long track, this. Pop out to the gentleman's cloakroom while this is on. Yes, quite long. Enjoy this.

Oasis and Champagne Supernova. Blimey, never mind nipping to the gentleman's cloakroom. I could have nipped home and back, that track. 7 minutes long, that. Didn't realise that. Hope you enjoyed that. Anyway, that was from the birthday playlist, and before that we had Mel B and the Spice Girls. Say You'll Be There. Happy birthday, Mel B. 51 today. Happy birthday, Noel Gallagher. 58 today. And there were the Simpsons. The theme tune, Danny Elfman. 73 today. So if you are celebrating your birthday today, wherever you are, I hope you I find you doing well. And from all of us at HBS, we do wish you a very happy birthday. Happy.

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1: At 9:30, still got time to get a request or dedication in to me. 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Don't forget, you'll be entered into that draw for those two tickets for Luther Live and Velvet Voices at the Theatre Royal in Glasgow on June the 28th. It's a China Crisis.

Natalie Imbruglia and Shiver here on HBS. Before the haircut 100, fantastic day. Look at the time, 22:10. Coming up after news at 10 o'clock, we've got Rock Into Saturday with Graham Ferguson. He's coming up after the news. And if you are listening to this on the repeat on the Saturday morning, you've got Ian Rose coming up after 10 o'clock with a Saturday morning show. There's still a little couple of time left if you want to get a request in. 07756 434 225, or email me studio at hbs.org.uk with your chance to win two tickets to go and see Luther Live and Velvet Voices on the 28th of June at the Theatre Royal in Glasgow. So there we go.

Phil Collins, I Missed Again, a song that I was singing the other week when I was playing crazy golf with my nephew, who is 9. Yes, I wasn't very good, and he was very good. There we go. Before that, Hearsay and their debut single, Pure and Simple, you won't believe this, released in the March 2001. So 25 years old, that song. Can you believe that? That's, yeah, feels like yesterday. A few more tracks before I go, and this from Shanice. I Love Your Smile. Do-do-do-do-do.

0: Look at the time. Time for me to go. Rod Stewart, Baby Jane here on HBS. And yeah, hope you've enjoyed the music. Thanks for listening. You'll be listening to me, Chris Bennett, on Friday's Open Lion. I'll be back with you on Monday, 7 till 8pm, but do stay tuned on HBS. After the news, more great tunes. And you keep listening. You look after yourselves, you take care. And I shall talk to you very, very soon. But I shall leave you with this from 1981. And cool. And the gang, you take care. You look after yourselves. I'll speak to you very, very soon. Ta-ra for now. Bye-bye.
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helping to start us off this morning on Classic Soul here on HBS. It's the Four Tops and I Can't Help Myself. Sugar Pie, Honey Bunch. We're focusing on the sound of Motown today. And prior to that, we started off with You Can't Hurry Love, 1966 song, originally recorded there by The Supremes, again on the Motown label, making the UK top five. And 16 years later, it would become a number one hit in the UK when Phil Collins released a cover version. This is the Hospital Broadcasting Service. It's the Elgins, 1966 again.

Get Ready. That's the Motown song written by Smokey Robinson and resulting in two hit records for the label in 1966. And that version there by The Temptations was designed as an answer to the latest dance craze. This is the Hospital Broadcasting Service. It's Marvin.

0: Tears of a Clown, the international multi-million selling hit, and also in the Grammy Hall of Fame, and originally recorded by Smokey Robinson and the Miracles in 1967 for the Tamla Records label, which was a subsidiary of Motown, and was co-written with the help of Stevie Wonder, a number one hit in the UK. This is HBS Classic Soul, and up next it's Martha and the Vandellas.
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Needle in a Haystack, the Velvalettes, who got their break chart-wise in the spring of 1964, thanks to young producer Norman Whitfield, who produced that song as a single for the group. This is HBS Classic Soul on the Saturday Morning Show. We are focusing on the sound of Motown. This is Edwin Starr, 1968, Stop Her on Sight. In other words, SOS.

Signed, sealed, delivered. I'm yours, Stevie Wonder, 1970 on the Tamla label. And from the album of the same title, this is HBS Classic Soul. We're focusing on the sound of Motown. It's Diana Ross.

0: It Takes Two, the hit single recorded in the late of 1965 by Marvin Gaye and Kim Weston for Motown's Tamla label. And that song became his most successful duet to date, later outperformed though by his duet with Tammy Terrell. And in 1990, It Takes Two was covered by Rod Stewart and Tina Turner. This is HBS Classic Soul, and up next, it's Mary Wells.
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my guy, Motown vocalist Mary Wells, and issued in May of 1964, reaching a chart position of number 5 in the UK, although reissued in July of 1972, where it only reached number 14. This is HBS Classic Soul, focusing on the sound of Motown, and from my guy to my girl, it's the Temptations in 1965.

0: Walk Away From Love, 1975 song recorded by American singer David Ruffin. And the million selling single was produced by Van McCoy, and it was his only solo entry into the UK charts and a top 10 hit at the same time. Backing vocals performed by the disco group Faith, Hope and Charity. 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
1: Oh, darling.

I'm Just a Love Machine, 1975, the Motown group The Miracles, and taken from their album City of Angels, which was their most successful album without Smokey Robinson, the number one smash hit and the biggest selling single of their career, with Billy Griffin as the lead vocalist, a multi-million selling single. 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

No Mountain High Enough, written by Nicholas Ashford and Valerie Simpson, and first becoming successful there as a 1967 hit single, as recorded by Marvin Gaye and Tammy Terrell, and becoming a hit again in 1970 when recorded by the former Supremes frontwoman Diana Ross. 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

Dancing in the Street, Martha and the Vandellas, produced in 1964, and a song that highlighted the concept of having a good time in whatever city the listener lived, with the idea of dancing coming from watching people in the streets of Detroit cooling off in the summer in water from open fire hydrants. This is HBS, it's Classic Soul on the Saturday Morning Show, and we're focusing on the sound of Motown. Let's hear from the Supremes now, 1967.

0: It's The Happening, 1967 song recorded by the Motown artist The Supremes, and for the film of the same name, peaking at number one on the Billboard Hot 100 singles charts. This is HBS Classic Soul, and we're focusing this morning on the sound of Motown. And up next, it's The Velvalettes.
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Superstition. Stevie Wonder released as the lead single from his 15th studio album, Talking Book, from 1972 on Tamla, and it reached number one on the Soul Singles Chart. And the song was Stevie Wonder's first number one single since Signed, Sealed, Delivered, I'm Yours, and it was ranked in the Rolling Stone magazine at number 74 on their list of the 500 greatest songs of all time. This is HBS, it's Classic Soul, on this Saturday morning show focusing on the sound of Motown. Let's hear now.

hit soul song from 1967 for Martha and the Vandellas, and a number one on the Billboard R&B singles chart, and regarded as one of the 100 greatest girl group songs of all time. This is HBS, it's Classic Soul on the Saturday Morning Show, and we're focusing on the sound of Motown. Let's jump to 1980 now with a hit song from Stevie Wonder, and it's the Master Blaster Jammin'.

0: Reach Out, I'll Be There, the Four Tops from their fourth studio album, Reach Out, 1966. And the song is one of the best known Motown tunes of the 60s and is today considered the Tops' signature song. The track also reached number one in the UK singles chart. This is HBS. It's classic soul focusing on the sound of Motown. And up next, it's The Temptations.
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Sister Like a Lady, 1984 single, and the first song on which Ali Ollie Woodson was the lead singer. And the song appears on the Temptations album Truly For You, which was co-produced by Ali Ollie Woodson and former Earth, Wind & Fire members Al McKay and Ralph Johnson. And the song was the Temptations' biggest success, reaching number 2 on the R&B charts. This is HBS, it's Classic Soul, on the Saturday Morning Show, focusing on the sound of Motown. Let's hear now from Jimmy Ruffin.

Got to Be There, 1971, Michael Jackson, number one song on the Motown record label. Well, that's it for me and Rose here today in the show. Thanks again for your company. I'll be back next Saturday morning, 10 a.m. till midday on the Hospital Broadcasting Service. In the meantime, stay safe, look after yourself. Going to leave you with Stevie Wonder and Everything's Uptight. All right. Until next time, bye for now.

0: Hello, you are very welcome to Show Tune Spectacular here on HBS with me, Robert Craw. You'll hear music from New York's Broadway to London's West End, from the small screen to the big screen, and everything in between. I trust I find you well, and thanks so much for listening to Show Tune Spectacular. For the next hour, please relax and enjoy this week's tunes. And unless you've been living on the moon, you will be aware that broadcaster, natural historian and all-round good guy Sir David Attenborough recently turned 100 years of age. So many happy returns, Sir David. And that milestone got me thinking, and this week I've taken my inspiration from Sir David's work and have a herd of tunes relating to the natural world. Now, I know how talented Sir David Attenborough is, but I wonder, can he do this?
1: If I could talk to

If I consulted with quadrupeds, think what fun we'd have asking over crocodiles for tea. Or maybe lunch with two or three lions, walruses and sea lions. What a lovely place the world would be. If I spoke slang to orangutans, Viet

Yeah, a song used in Dr. Dolittle in the movie and also on the stage show. That was Bobby Darin with Talk to the Animals. Dr. Dolittle is a physician who shuns human patients in favour of animals with whom he can speak in their own languages. He later becomes a naturalist, using his abilities to speak with animals to better understand nature and the history of the world. Yeah, well, almost like David Attenborough, I guess. Africa is a great place to study and observe the natural world, especially in the company of the big cats.

The original Broadway cast of The Lion King with all the animals of Africa and the circle of life. And you heard it here on Showtune Spectacular on the Hospital Broadcasting Service. Katie Herron and her parents have moved to a Chicago suburb from Kenya. But Katie soon realises that her high school classmates don't readily accept others who differ from them. Erica Henningsen and the original Broadway cast of Mean Girls keeping up our natural word themes going here with... It roars!

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2: If you think of farmyard creatures and their most distinctive features, pretty soon you'll have a comprehensive list. When people stop and think about a pig, they just think pink. Perhaps a snout, a curly tail, and yet there's something that they've missed. For when you get up closer, then you're in for a surprise. Have you seen the colour of this little piggy's eyes?

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1: Rhys Smith, Jack Edwards and the original London cast of Betty Blue Eyes there with the title song. And I'm not sure if Sir David's ever featured pigs in any of his programmes, but they're certainly welcome here on Show Tune Spectacular on the Hospital Broadcasting Service. OK, we go from the aforementioned African big cats to the British wee cats, Skimbleshanks the Railway Cat.

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0: Cheetah Rivera and the original cast of Kiss of the Spider Woman. 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
1: Robert Crowe.
0: 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Sterling Holloway as Ka the Python and the hypnotic song Trust in Me. No falling asleep now.

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Our second song from Disney's Jungle Book, from the original soundtrack to the 1967 film. That was Louis Prima as King Louis the Orangutan, Phil Harris as Baloo the Bear, and Bruce Reitherman as Mowgli with I Wanna Be Like You. From the Indian jungle of the Jungle Book to the Republic of Peru in Western South America. Doing a storm in London's West End at the moment, James Hamid as the voice of Paddington sings about the explorer and the bear.

James Hammead as Paddington with The Explorer and the Bear. And of course, Sir David Attenborough is a great explorer of the natural world, and he's seen many a sight, I guess, but thankfully he had cameras there to record and share his experiences. I wonder if he ever has seen an elephant fly.

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When I See an Elephant Fly, from the 1941 Disney movie Dumbo. But that was a much more contemporary version with the British pop group Right Said Fred. From Dumbo's home in Florida in the USA, we travel across the pond to Old Blighty, the home of Wind in the Willows. From the original London cast, this is the amazing Mr. Toad.

future, in the driving seat, motor and amphibian, a moving work of art. It's as if they're both designed to never be apart. Is it any wonder that the crowds are turning out, hoping for a glimpse of me, but I don't hang about.

0: 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The West End has it. Robert Craw has it. 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

0: Samuel E. Wright with Under the Sea from The Little Mermaid, a reference to Sir David's Blue Planet TV series. Now, the open line is on every night except Saturday night here on Hospital Broadcasting Service. It's on from 8 o'clock through until 10, and that's your chance to have a request or a dedication. So as we head up towards 8 o'clock tonight here on Thursday, after the news, we will have the open line. So please do get in touch and we'll give you a shout out and we'll even play your song. 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But again, do get in touch and we'll definitely give you a shout out and play the music. 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
0: Yes, please do get in touch and we would be delighted to give you a mention here on the Hospital Broadcasting Service. Well, it's nice underwater, so let's stay there with David Tomlinson and Angela Lansbury from Disney's Bedknobs and Broomsticks as they see what is going on in the beautiful briny.
2: How pleasant, bobbing along on the bottom of the beautiful briny sea. What a chance to get a better peep at the plants and creatures of

It's lovely bobbing along, bobbing along on the bottom of the beautiful briny sea. What if the octopus, the flounder, and the cod think we're rather odd? It's

0: Well, that's just about our time up for this week. Robert Craw, hoping that you've enjoyed the last hour and you're able to join me for more of the similar next Thursday at 7 or for the repeat on Saturday at noon here on HBS. We bring the curtain down on this week's Natural World edition of Show Tune Spectacular with the title song from the 1970 Broadway musical 2x2. And that tells the story of Noah's preparations for the Great Flood and its aftermath. Danny Kaye and the ensemble close the show and thankfully saving all the animals. Just as well, eh? Or Sir David Attenborough might have had to find a new career. That's it from me. Thanks for listening.
1: 2x2, the animals 2x2.

0: by two. It's wonderful going boating with a floating zoo. Those who meet God's terms can come, pachyderms can come, teeny worms can come, even germs can come, if they come together, two by two. Two by two, it's logical, two by two.
1: It's comfortable,
0: two by two.

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2: From the Sky News Centre at 1. Some breaking news. Liverpool have sacked manager Arne Slot only a year after winning the Premier League. The Dutchman saw his team slump to fifth this season, 25 points behind champions Arsenal. They were beaten 12 times this campaign, but speaking last weekend, Slot was still expecting to continue in charge.
3: I'm also looking forward to next season to continue to evolve this team that's, as I've said many times, in a transition, and that will not stop during this summer.
2: Elsewhere, Donald Trump has been accused of betraying diplomacy for the third time by an advisor to Iran's supreme leader. Tehran says the US president is making excessive demands as they thrash out the details of a peace deal. A motorcyclist is in a critical condition after a collision involving a double-decker bus near Arbroath. The crash happened on the A92 last night. Reports suggest Raheem Sterling has been arrested on suspicion of drug driving after an incident in Hampshire. Police confirmed they detained a 31-year-old motorist on Thursday after a Lamborghini crashed through barriers on the M3. British holidaymakers are being urged to arrive at European airports 3 hours before their flight home. That's the warning from Wizz Air's UK boss because of expected lengthy queues caused by new border checks. As of last month, travellers from outside the EU must register fingerprints under the entry-exit system. Travel expert Simon Calder says Yvonne Moynihan's advice isn't straightforward.
4: First of all, it's fine if you've got cabin baggage only. If you're checking in bags, that's a little bit tricky because quite often the check-in doesn't open until a couple of hours before the flight. It's a really serious issue for a lot of people. Very, very patchy.
2: And the excitement's building in Budapest ahead of Arsenal's Champions League clash against Paris Saint-Germain. The Premier League winners have never picked up the top prize in European football and lost their only previous final 20 years ago. That's the latest. I'm Kat Swabe.
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1: Eddie Carr.
7: A very good afternoon to you. Welcome along to the show. Yes, Eddie Carr here. A Saturday afternoon full of wonderful music to make you feel better. Oh, you're very welcome.

What a nice chitty wee tune to begin the show. Did you know that is from the Motown record label? That is Dubage there and Rhythm of the Night. A very warm welcome to the show this Saturday afternoon. Eddie Carr here.

Oh, how lovely. That's Sister Sledge there and Frankie. And before that, we had Lionel Richie All Night Long. Your hospital broadcasting service, HBS Glasgow. Yeah, broadcasting to the hospitals in Glasgow and Paisley. But don't forget, you can get us online. You can get us on your smart speaker. And if you fancy, you can listen again. Just go to the HBS Glasgow website. Wonderful. Here's a nice tune for you. Wet, wet, wet. Certainly has been. Good night, girl.

0: Nice hearing that song again. It's been a while. That is Black there and Wonderful Life. And before that, we had Wed, Wed, Wed, Good Night Girl.
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Wonderful. That is the Backstreet Boys there. I wanted that way. I remember I had a Backstreet Boys DVD and I used to love watching it. And when I lived down in Cardiff, I used to sit at night and listen to it and watch it on telly, the DVD.

Saturday afternoon. That is true. Yes, of course it's true. All right, now we've been playing nice music, haven't we? We have. Music to feel you... What was that, Ed? Music to make you feel better. That's what you were trying to say.

Evan 17, Temptation. My temptation over the last couple of days is eating chocolate. I was watching a video just the other day, and there was a gentleman in the video saying that you can eat 8 or 10 bars of chocolate and not put a pound of fat on. Well, maybe half a pound. Is that true? I don't know. A matter of fact, if you see a doctor later, ask. If I have 8 bars of chocolate, will I get fat? Will I put some weight on? Hey, see what he says. Because I thought, you know, if we get all the chocolate we like and not put weight on, that'd be great, wouldn't it?

That's Zach Abel there, and that's called Woman. Do you know, I like a Kit Kat, a chunky Kit Kat with a glass of milk, don't you? And of course, other chocolate bars are available. Love it. Now, here is a lovely song. It was remixed a couple of years ago on his new album. Robbie Williams, an old song, but remixed. Alternative.

0: That's a wonderful version of that song with the orchestra at the back. Oh, love it. Robbie Williams there, Eternity. Lovely. Now, here's news about a programme this Wednesday here on HBS Glasgow, your hospital broadcasting service.
1: Wednesdays at 10 p.m. on HBS is when we open up the Retro Charts time machine. I'm Brian Wolfson. Let's head into the night together with a musical reflection of the charts from the last 45 years. 2 years, two top 20s every week, each replaying the songs in the same order as back in the day. The tracks that formed your personal mixtape to play on your ghetto blaster. I'll be back this Wednesday from 10 to count down your retro charts. It's the only chart that counts on HBS.

Oh, that's a great tune, isn't it? Joe Cocker and Jennifer Warnes there, Up Where We Belong, from the movie An Officer and a Gentleman. Hey, thank you, sir.

0: All right, Tina Turner there, and let's stick together. We'll be going to the news very shortly. Well, in about 5 minutes' time, actually. Maybe even shorter than that.
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0: Gonna take you to the news on the hour. Here's a great tune, Toto, and it's Africa.

Yeah, good afternoon. My name's Ian Stewart. Welcome to HBS and your fill of Saturday afternoon 60s music. Starting the show with the wonderful Simon and Garfunkel and The Sound of Silence. There's a little bit of an American feel to the start of the show. Make no apology for that. It's all great music. This is Del Shannon, Little Town Flirt.

0: Now, I said to you three American classics in a row from three great American artists. First off, Del Shannon, Little Town Flirt. Then Bobby V with a Goffin and King song, Take Good Care of My Baby. Then Gene Pitney and his original version of Roger Cook and Roger Greenaway's song, Something's Gotten Hold of My Heart, a song he later, of course, had a massive hit with Mark Arment. Back with Laura Nyro just after this from Ken.
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0: The best known version of that song was recorded by the Fifth Dimension, containing the members Marilyn McCoo and Billy Davis Jr. And if you know the words of that, you'll hear, well, Laura Nyro there, but in the Fifth Dimension version, Marilyn McCoo singing, I Love You So, I Want to Marry You, Bill, which she did. And as far as I know, they're still very happily married. But that's a song that Laura Nyro wrote, and really enjoy her version. Hope you did too. We're at that stage of the show where we play Beatles music. Not always the best known stuff. Try and remember some of the great album tracks and things they did. Focusing today on the Sgt. Pepper album and starting with It's Getting Better.
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0: Beatles was not the Mama Cass song. Different song, same title. And then we had She's Leaving Home, Paul's sad song there. And then lastly, one of the great Beatles covers. I played that a few weeks ago as well. I'll never apologise for playing that. It's so good. Joe Cocker, with a little help from my friends. Back in just a second with music from The Searchers.
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0: better British band for plundering the American market, looking for songs to record in the UK. They were brilliant at it and made a great career of it. Someday We're Gonna Love Again was the song I played there, a song originally recorded by Barbara Lewis. And why not play some Barbara herself, Baby I'm Yours? Back with more familiar ground, back with the Rolling Stones in just a second.
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The wonderful Gene Chandler, Duke of Earl, and I really must dig out his Let Me Make Love to You for a future show, a song I absolutely love. And before that, the Rolling Stones and The Last Time. We're at that part of the show where we play some classic Motown, starting off this week with Martha Reeve and the Vandellas, Nowhere to Run.

0: Motown at its very finest. First up, two songs from the prodigious writing and production talent that was Hollandozia Holland. We heard Martha Reeve and the Vandellas, Nowhere to Run, then the Four Tops and Bernadette, and lastly a song I must say I always thought was written by Marvin Gaye, but it wasn't. It was co-written by Norman Whitfield and Barrett Strong, and originally recorded by the Temptations, but that I think is my favourite version of the song. Jimmy Ruffin, Too Busy Thinking About My Baby. Gonna be back in just a second with music from the Four Pennies.
1: 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Alcoholics Anonymous. You are not alone.

That song's been recorded by a lot of people, but that was the original version by Maurice Williams and the Zodiacs, a song called Stay. That's us. That's the show done for another week. I've really enjoyed it. I hope you have too. My name's Ian Stewart. I will be back at the same time next week playing the best of 60s music. Until then, be well, be safe. I'm leaving you with some Joan Baez, There But For Fortune.

Well, a very good afternoon to you. Welcome along to HBS Glasgow. It's Jim here for the hour, starting off with Keane and Everybody's Changing, released as the second single from their debut studio album, Hopes and Fears. Let's go to 1984 now. It's Wham, of course, and this is Freedom.

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0: 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Whoops Now, that was from her fifth studio album, just entitled Janet. Nice and simple, just the way we like it. 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

Love it. One Day I'll Fly Away. That's Randy Crawford from her fourth studio album, entitled Now We May Begin. That was released in 1980. Before that, Olivia Newton-John, also from 1980, from the movie and the soundtrack Xanadu and Magic. And that was the lead single from the album. Now, new to HBS, it's Hill Street Soul. This is a lovely song. Have a listen to this.

0: Love that song. It's new to HBS. It's Hill Street Soul. Nasa Leafia. Hope you're well. Hope you're enjoying the music. Some chilled back music being played just now. But that's all going to change in a second because we've got the New Radicals coming up. One of my favourite tracks, You Get What You Give. And that's not before I tell you about the Open Line programme. If you wish a request or dedication, then our dedicated flagship request programme, The Open Line, is on most evenings between 8 and 10, and here is how you can contact the programme.
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0: Such a lovely song, isn't it? Eurythmics, I Saved the World Today. That's from their 8th studio album, entitled Peace, written and co-produced by band members Annie Lennox and Dave Stewart. Right now, here is Bill to tell you all about his classic country programme here on HBS, and then we'll follow that up with American bluegrass country singer Alison Krauss and the title track from her album entitled I've Got That Old Feeling.
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studio to tell you about our latest feature here on HBS. 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

0: Some great music of an afternoon, that's Shalimar. And there it is, from 1982, and it was from their sixth studio album entitled Friends, their highest charting single in the UK singles chart, along with A Night to Remember, with both reached number five, and in Ireland it got to number six. Now, if you miss this or any other programme on HBS, then here's Robert to tell you all about our Listen Again feature. Then on the other side of that, from 1982, we've got the Kids from Fame and High Fidelity.
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Wednesdays at 10 p.m. on HBS is when we open up the Retro Charts time machine. I'm Brian Wolfson. Let's head into the night together with a musical reflection of the charts from the last 45 years. 2 years, two top 20s every week, each replaying the songs in the same order as back in the day. The tracks that formed your personal mixtape to play on your ghetto blaster. I'll be back this Wednesday from 10 to count down your retro charts. It's the only chart that counts on HBS.

0: Well, this car is automatic. It's systematic. This car is... It's hydromatic. This car is...
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1: HBS. Thanks very much, Eddie. It's a great program. You just tune in for that. He's good value for money. Well, we had Kiki D and Star. That was a great song. That was released in 1989. It was a fantastic track. And we'll follow that up. Now that we had good old Eddie talking about the 70s, we've got Chris Norman and Susie Quattro with Stumbling In. This is a marvellous song. And that just about wraps it up for the program. Thanks very much for keeping me company here on HBS. 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So keep it tuned to HBS. Lots of great music coming your way. And I'll leave you with this one. I love it.

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2: From the Sky News Centre at 4, Arne Slot has been fired as Liverpool head coach after a pre-season review. The Dutchman won the Premier League title only a year ago, but saw his team slump to fifth this season, 25 points behind champions Arsenal. Stephen Horray from Red Men TV says it hasn't come as a shock.
3: In terms of the results and the style of play and how last season went, that isn't a surprise. It didn't go well at all, and there was a lot of murmuring of discontent, both behind the scenes kind of rumours, but also in the stands, there was a lot of boos, which doesn't really happen at Liverpool too much, so it's not a huge surprise.
2: The club says change is necessary. Meanwhile, momentum is building as Arsenal get ready to face Paris Saint-Germain in the Champions League final. The two sides will face off in Budapest in just under an hour. Mikel Arteta's side are trying to win the trophy for the first time. A teenage girl has become the 13th young person to die over the recent record-breaking hot weather. The 15-year-old was discovered by emergency services on Formby Beach on Merseyside on Bank Holiday Monday. Former England winger Raheem Sterling has been arrested on suspicion of driving under the influence of drugs. The 31-year-old, who also played for Manchester City and Chelsea, is alleged to have crashed his car on the M3 on Thursday. British holidaymakers are being advised to arrive at European airports up to 3 hours before they fly home. The UK boss of Wizz Air says new border checks are likely to cause long queues. In rugby league, Wigan are taking on Hull KR in the Challenge Cup final, now live to Ryan Bromelow.
4: Wigan Warriors lead Hull KR by 10 points to 4 in this Challenge Cup final. Jack Fannimon, the 20-year-old from Lee, with a fabulous brace in the Sierra and Wembley Heat. Wigan's number 19 deputising for Bethan French today. He's filling those boots and then some. But on the stroke of the break, Tyrone May with a dazzling chip kick frees Hiku to pull the Robins back into this contest. So at half-time, Wigan Warriors lead Hull KR by 10 points to 4.
2: And Scotland have beaten Curaçao 4-1 in their final home game before the World Cup. That's the latest. I'm Stevie Shillinglaw.
5: Ian Martin.
6: You're tuned to the Hospital Broadcasting Service, and this is the Golden Hour. We'll be playing 1 hour of the best tunes from a mystery year, and also we will be taking a look back at some of the events that happened around the world in that year. We will be reminiscing on TV shows, movies, sport, politics, and of course the events and the music that occurred. Some of you will guess the year very quickly. Some of you might not get it at all. It is all for fun, and I hope you can work out the mystery year from the music and the clues. Perhaps a song might jog a particular memory of yours. Who knows? I will reveal the mystery year before the last song at the end of the show. Main thing is to have fun with it, and what I can guarantee is that you will hear around a dozen top tunes from the year that I have picked. And here is the first of those tunes. Good luck.

a great tune to get our golden hour underway. Mark Almond from Soft Cell teaming up with Gene Pitney, who had a hit with the original version of that song, Something's Gotten Hold of My Heart, which was released 22 years previous to the year that we're looking for. The year that we're looking for started on a Sunday. It was the year that 96 Liverpool fans perished at Hillsborough in a crowd crush before the FA Cup semi-final between Liverpool and Nottingham Forest. And the Kegworth air disaster occurred when a British Midland Boeing 737 crashed into the M1 motorway on the approach to East Midlands Airport, killing 44 people. It was also the year that Muslims demonstrated in Bradford against the Satanic Verses, which was a book written by Salman Rushdie, burning copies of the book in the city streets. And on a brighter note, well, a brighter note if you were an Abbey National customer, Abbey National Building Society offered free shares to its 5,500,000 members. But in which year did all these things happen? It was the year that this was in the charts from Jason Donovan.

The Aussie soap stars really invaded the British charts in this year, and that's not the last we will hear of Jason. And Kylie has still to feature as well. Right, so you should have grasped the idea of the programme by now. It really is quite simple. I give you the clues and music from a year, and you work out which year it is. In football, Arsenal beat Liverpool 2-0 at Anfield to dramatically win the English Football League First Division, thanks to an injury time goal from Michael Thomas. Liverpool, however, did win the FA Cup, beating Everton 3-2 after extra time, thanks to two goals from Ian Rush. In Scotland, Rangers won the Scottish League and the League Cup, and Celtic won the Scottish Cup. Hearts reached the quarterfinals of the UEFA Cup, losing to Bayern Munich, and AC Milan lifted the European Cup. But what was the year? Other sporting events included Nick Faldo. He became the first Englishman to win the US Masters at golf, and Mark Calcavecchia won the Open. Simple Minds had their only number one with this. Do you know which year it is? Does this help you? When

Simple Minds and Belfast Child. They're only number one, as I said. It is the Hospital Broadcasting Service, and this is the Golden Hour. So what else happened in this year? Margaret Thatcher, she completed 10 years as Prime Minister, the first Prime Minister of the 20th century to do so. The Marchioness disaster took place in this year when a pleasure cruiser collided with a barge in the River Thames, killing 51 people. And Buckingham Palace confirmed that the Princess Royal and Captain Mark Phillips were separating after 16 years of marriage. Can you remember what year they split? If not, don't worry. We will take a look at some of the movies that were being shown in the big screen in our year next, after two more superb songs on the Golden Hour on the Hospital Broadcasting Service.

0: Lisa Stansfield with All Around the World, preceded by Kylie Minogue, two superb songs from the year that we are featuring. So have you got it yet? We realise it is tricky getting in touch with us, but it can be done, you know, by calling 0141 221 4043. That's 0141 221 4043, which is also the number to call should you want a request played on our request show, The Open Line, which airs every single night from 8pm on this channel. In fact, you may have seen our hard-working request collectors around the wards. They are the lifeblood of the Hospital Broadcasting Service. What they do is collect the requests from people like yourselves, and they relay those requests back to us at the studio, and we play them for you to enjoy. Anyway, back to the golden hour. The year we're looking for was the year that at the movies, Timothy Dalton played 007 James Bond in License to Kill, and unknown to anyone at the time, its release would be followed by years of legal wrangling over the future of the popular film series. The next Bond film, in fact, was GoldenEye, not released until 1995. And a middle-aged Liverpudlian woman, who had a thing about talking to the wall, decided that she'd had enough of the rat race and booked a holiday on her own to Greece.
1: That's right, Melandra, I'm going to Greece for the sex. Sex for breakfast, sex for dinner, sex for tea, and sex for supper.
2: Sounds like a marvellous diet, love.
1: It's called the F plan.
3: I hardly recognise myself these days. I love it here. Don't I rock? I've got this little dream about sitting at a table by the edge of the sea.
4: I move table to edge of sea. I make your dream come true.
0: Yes, we all need a bit of me time. And Pauline Collins proved it could be done in the brilliant movie Shirley Valentine. The Oscar awards in this year went to the following. The Best Picture, Born on the 4th of July. The Best Actor was Tom Cruise for the same movie. And the hat-trick was completed when Oliver Stone lifted the Best Director prize as well. The Best Actress was Michelle Pfeiffer for her role in The Fabulous Baker Boys. But in which year? Other films on the big screen included Dead Poets Society, Driving Miss Daisy, Batman, Look Who's Talking, and the third of the Indiana Jones series, Indiana Jones and the Last Crusade. So, did the movies help you work out the year? Some more clues are on the way. I'll do that after Soul to Soul featuring Karen Wheeler.

Bristol Hospital Broadcasting Service and the Golden Hour. Some other events that may help you remember the mystery year include Margaret Thatcher's new local government tax, the poll tax, was introduced in Scotland. The House of Commons was televised live for the first time, and the Guildford Four were free after 14 years in jail. There was also massive protests on either side of the Berlin Wall, and it brought about the collapse of the East German government, and the Berlin Wall was breached and eventually dismantled, and the Brandenburg Gate was opened. That was a big event in history. But what was the year? The year when Madonna had her sixth number one with this.

already we've played you seven top tunes from our mystery year on the Golden Hour here at the Hotspur Broadcasting Service, with a few more top tunes to come that will hopefully help you work out which year we're after. Two of them are on the way now. Do you remember when Jive Bunny hit the scene? Yeah? Then if you can remember the year they did it, you have cracked it. They're on the way after Eternal Flame by the Bangles, and then we'll have a look and see what was on the TV in our mystery year.

is a hospital broadcasting service and the Golden Hour. How have you been getting on with the clues that I've been giving you? Hey? Have they been too hard, too easy? Are they just about right? Doesn't really matter, does it? It's just a bit of fun to pass the time. And it's much better than the telly. On the subject of telly, let's have a look and see what was happening and which show we were watching on the small screen in the year we're looking for. Sky Television began broadcasting as the first satellite TV service in Britain. John Leslie became the first Scottish presenter of Blue Peter. And we had the television debut of Rowan Atkinson's Mr. Bean when it was officially aired on Thames Television. The final episode of Blackadder, Goodbye, was broadcast on BBC One, and it had one of the most moving endings ever seen on British television, and it was broadcast 9 days before Armistice Day. It was also the year when Yorkshire television soap Emmerdale Farm changed its name to Emmerdale. And a huge event and a record audience for Corrie happened in this year. I'll tell you what it was next.

Sonia, and You'll Never Stop Me Loving You from the year Ben and Connie. A new record audience of nearly 27 million tuned in for the episode in which Alan Bradley was fatally run over by a Blackpool tram. Graham Chapman from Monty Python, he passed away in this year, as did Mel Blanc, who said, "That's all, folks," and really meant it. But what was the year? I did say we were going to play some more Jason and Kylie. Here they are, together.

So it's come to the time where we reveal what the mystery year is. So if you knew when Madonna was granted a divorce from Sean Penn, and if you can remember when George Bush Sr. became president of the USA and The Simpsons were launched on TV, you will know the year was 1989. The depressing part was the average house price in 1989 was only £71,733, and a gallon of petrol was £1.68, which is 37.2 pence per litre. So there we go, come to an end of another golden hour in the Hospital Broadcasting Service. I hope that the last hour has been pleasant for you and that you enjoyed reminiscing with me and liked the music that I played. Remember, the Hospital Broadcasting Service is a voluntary organisation, and if you like a song or a request or want to make a dedication on a request programme, the open line, all you have to do is get in touch. 0141 221 4043 or keep an eye out for request collectors around the world. It just remains for me to play out with one more song from 1989. That was tonight's Golden Hour on the Hospital Broadcasting Service. Get well soon.

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2: From the Sky News Centre at 5, Liverpool have sacked boss Arne Slot a year after winning the Premier League in his first season. They finished fifth this time. Andoni Areola is believed to be the front-runner to succeed the Dutchman after ending his time in charge of Bournemouth. These Liverpool supporters feel the club's made the right decision.
3: Just let's hope the next manager who comes can do a lot better with the season and fighting and get us back where we belong like.
4: All the money that was spent in the summer really had to do better this season, defending champions, to be honest.
5: Areola's the top man at the moment.
2: Meanwhile, Arsenal are trying to make history by winning the Champions League for the first time. They're taking on holders Paris Saint-Germain in Budapest. A 36-year-old man's been arrested on suspicion of the murder of a pensioner in Cornwall. A woman in her 80s was found in a property near Helston just after midnight yesterday. A teenage girl has died in hospital days after getting into trouble on Formby Beach on Merseyside. The 15-year-old's the 11th young person to lose their life in open water during the hot weather. The UK boss of Wizz Air has issued a warning to British passengers abroad. They're being urged to get to European airports 3 hours before flight departures, with new border checks expected to cause lengthy queues. Now to rugby league, and holders Hull KR are taking on Wigan in the Challenge Cup final. Now live to Ryan Bromelow at Wembley.
6: Catch them if you can. Wigan Warriors seconds away from a record extending 22nd Challenge Cup title. They lead Hull KR by 40 points to 4. Fanamon first and foremost drive the first half lead that was cut short on the cusp of half time. But a rest brought renewed vigour. Adam Kieran central to that with back-to-back converted tries has sent Wigan over the line. The drought is almost over. Wigan lead 40 points to 4.
2: And a much-changed Scotland side have eased past 10-man Curaçao 4-1 in their last home match before the World Cup. And Manchester is hosting a special tribute gig for Gary Manny Mountfield. The Stone Roses bassist, who later joined Primal Scream, died last November at the age of 63. That's the latest. I'm Stevie Shillinglaw.
7: Norman Ross.
8: Hello, Norman.
9: Hello and welcome to the programme, where we are spotlighting a popular American rock band formed in Hawthorne, California in 1961. The group's original lineup consisted of brothers Brian, Dennis and Carol Wilson, a cousin Mike Love and a friend Al Jardine made up the rest of the group. They are regarded as the most iconic American band, and one of the most critically acclaimed, commercially successful and wildly influential bands of all time. They have sold in excess of 100 million records worldwide, making them one of the world's best-selling bands of all time, and were inducted into the Rock and Roll Hall of Fame in 1988. This first song, written by Brian Wilson, is set to the music of Sweet Little 16, written by Chuck Berry, and was recorded and released as the title track to their album Surfing USA. Here to sing are the Beach Boys.

Beach Boys began as a garage band, which is a style of pop music, playing 1950s style of raw and energetic rock and roll. During their early years, the Beach Boys released music that displayed an increasing level of sophistication. A period where Brian Wilson consistently acted as the group's primary band leader, songwriter, producer and arranger for the group's most commercially and critically successful work. This next song, written by Brian Wilson and Mike Love, was released as a single in May 1964 and it became the group's first number one charting song in the US. From the album All Summer Long, here is I Get Around.

The Beach Boys had signed a 7-year contract with Capitol Records back in 1962, who saw them as the teenage gold that they'd been scouting for. Following a successful Australasian tour in January and February 1964, the band, however, returned home to face the British invasion through the Beatles' appearances on The Ed Sullivan Show. Brian Wilson reacted to the Beatles bemusedly, saying that he couldn't understand how a group could just be yelled and screamed at. The music they made, like I Want to Hold Your Hand, for example, wasn't even that great a record, but the fans just screamed at it. Brian wanted more time to complete their next album to address the situation, but Capitol insisted that they finish recording swiftly to avoid being forgotten in the throes of the Beatles' invasion. The band hastily finished the sessions and titled the album Shutdown Volume 2. This next one coming along, Fun Fun Fun, was written by Brian Wilson and Mike Love, and it was released as a single from the album. The song is one of many by the Beach Boys that virtually define the Californian myth. Its lyrics are all about a teenage girl who tricks her father so that she can go hot rodding with his Ford Thunderbird. At the end, her father discovers a deception and takes the keys from her. Serves you right.

1965, the band released Summer Days and Summer Nights. The album included a reworked arrangement of Help Me Rhonda, which became the band's second number one, displacing the Beatles' Ticket to Ride. The lyrics tell about a man who was attracted to a young lady who had then found another man. So to aid the healing process, he begs Rhonda to help him.

Here's a song now that was also featured on the album Summer Days and Summer Nights. Brian Wilson is quoted as saying that the song was something he was proud of because it was the Beach Boys' greatest record production. He said it goes back to when he was sitting in his apartment wondering about how to write about girls, because he loved girls, and well, every guy loves girls. He was thinking about all the music from cowboy movies and started playing. He did that for about an hour and then got some chords going. Then he got the melody and then it became pretty fast after that. The result was California Girls.

Now, the 10th studio album by the Beach Boys and the third in 1965. Now, that's no mean feat after writing maybe about 10 albums in 3 years. That was composed mostly of cover songs now, played with acoustic instruments. And the album reached number 6 in the US, number 3 in the UK, and it spawned one single, a cover of the Regent's 1958 song called Barbara Ann, which reached number 2 in the US. And in the UK, it became the Beach Boys' highest performing single, reaching number 3 in early 1966. Bye-bye.

0: Yeah, that was the days of recording where you got everybody into the studio, you all got round the piano and musical instruments, a few beers, and, well, anybody else can come in too. Just sing. Great stuff from the Beach Boys.
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2: Norman Ross. Hello,

Now, Pet Sounds is the 11th studio album by the Beach Boys. In 1966, it met with a lukewarm reception in the United States, but received immediate success abroad, where British publications declared it the most progressive pop album ever. It charted at number 2 in the UK, but only number 10 in the US. In later years, Pet Sounds achieved worldwide acclaim by critics and musicians alike, and is regarded as one of the most influential albums in the history of popular music. The album was produced and arranged by Brian Wilson, who also wrote and composed almost all of its music. He had a budget exceeding $70,000. Now, in today's money, that's about $500,000. Now, a major success from the album was this traditional folk song from the Bahamas called Sloop John B.

Also on Pet Songs, a song written by Brian Wilson and Tony Asher, who knew it would be a hit record because it was so incredibly beautiful. They were concerned that maybe the lyrics weren't up to the same level as the music, because how many love songs start off with the line, "I may not always love you"? Now, that's a little unusual. Also, the song names God in its titles and lyrics, unusual for a pop single of its time. Tony Asher recalled, unless you were Kate Smith and you were singing God Bless America, no one in 1966 thought you could say God in a song. The sentiments expressed in its lyrics were not specific to any God, and it could be addressed to a higher force. It's a song about moving forward after loss. Brian Wilson has explained that his and Tony Asher's intention was to create the feeling of being blind, but in being blind, you can indeed see.

The album Pet Sounds in 1966 was quite a complex album. I do remember rushing out when I was just still barely in my teens and buying the album, getting home, sticking it on and thinking, that's unusual. But they seek to expand on Pet Sounds' advances, and Brian Wilson began an even more ambitious project in producing Good Vibrations. Brian opted for an electric array of instruments rarely heard in pop music, described as a pocket symphony. It contains a mixture of classic rock and exotic instruments structured around a cut-up mosaic of musical sections. And Brian's often said he sometimes wonders how he managed to bring it all together. However, Good Vibrations became the Beach Boys' biggest single hit to date and a US and UK number one single in 1966. Coming at a time when pop singles were usually made under 2 hours, it was one of the most complex pop productions ever undertaken and the most expensive single ever produced to that point. The production costs on that single were estimated between $50,000 and $75,000. That is, in money these days, $360,000 to $550,000, with sessions for the song stretching over several months in at least 4 major studios. Brian explained that the song was inspired by his mother

Ooh, a bit spooky. There we are. The lyrics from this next song from 1966 describes a couple in love lamenting about being too young to run off and get married and fantasising about how nice it would be if they were just adults. Brian Wilson described the song as what children everywhere go through. Wouldn't it be nice if we were older or could run away and get married? It expresses the frustration of youth, indeed. What you can't have, what you really want, and that you have to wait for it. Not what kids like to do. The song expresses the need to have freedom to live with somebody. The idea is the more we talk about it, the more we want it. But let's talk about it anyway. Aha, yes indeed.

regarded as one of the greatest American rock groups and an important catalyst in the evolution of popular music, the Beach Boys are one of the most critically acclaimed, commercially successful and wildly influential bands of all time. You can't say that enough. The Beach Boys' sales estimates range from 100 to 350 million records worldwide, and they have influenced artists spanning many decades, and were one of the few American bands formed prior to the 1964 British invasion to continue their success. Among artists of the 1960s, they are one of the few central figures in the history of rock. From their 1967 album, Wild Honey, here's a song called

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4: Produced by Brian Wilson as a self-conscious callback to the band's earlier surf-based material, here's a song on the Beach Boys album 1969 called 2020. It's an old track, it's certainly not a new one. It was recorded only a few weeks before it was released, and it's called Do It Again.

Also from the 2020 album was this one, I Can Hear Music, originally recorded by the Ronettes in 1966, and has Carol Wilson on the leads, with Brian Wilson increasingly losing interest in producing for the Beach Boys as younger brother Carol took over the role of producer and, of course, lead Beach Boy.

0: Moving on, here's a song now released by the Beach Boys in 1976, originally written and recorded by rock and roll icon Chuck Berry in 1957, who was a major inspiration to the group. The song has been widely covered and it's recognised as one of Chuck Berry's most popular and enduring compositions. Here is the Beach Boys version of rock and roll music.
1: Just let me hear

0: Way down south, they gave a
1: joke. When the Beach Boys signed with CBS Records, they received a substantial advance and were paid $1 million per album, even though CBS deemed their preliminary review of the band's first product, LE, Light album, as not very good. Faced with the realisation that Brian Wilson was unable to contribute due to illness, the band recruited Bruce Johnson as a producer. Their highest chart single in 9 years came from that album, which is this one. And it's called Lady Linda.

the 4th of July 1985, the Beach Boys played to an afternoon crowd of 1 million in Philadelphia. And on the same evening, they performed for over 750,000 people on the Mall in Washington. Then they appeared 9 days later at the Live Aid concert in the John F. Kennedy Stadium in Philadelphia. A song now written for the film Cocktails and included on their album Cocktails and Still Cruising in 1988. It was another number one single for the group. The lyrics describe two lovers taking a trip to a relaxed place on an island off the Florida Keys called Kokomo.

Beach Boys recorded an album in 1996 featuring a number of well-known country and western artists. Don't Worry Baby was released by them in 1964 on Shutdown Volume 2, but here it is, updated and featuring Lori Morgan.

there's just time for one last song. I do hope you've enjoyed getting together with the music of the Beach Boys. And I do hope you can join me, Norman Ross, next time when we will get together with another artist or group from popular music. In 2012, the Beach Boys recorded their 29th album to coincide with the band's 50th anniversary, written and produced by Brian Wilson. Here's a final track, which is called That's Why God Made the Radio.

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to Hold My Case. A song called Whispering Bells from back in 1957. It's really that long ago. Seems like yesterday. Welcome to Rock and Roll Saturday with me, Mike Parrick. 2 hours of classic rock and roll. Started off tonight with one for the four pennies called When the Boy's Happy, the Girl's Happy Too.

a good physical workout right at the start of the show. Some Sam Cooke, Twisting the Night Away from 1962. Rolling Stones before that, from an album on the turntable which hasn't any date on it, but it must have been issued back in the late 60s, 70s, I suppose. No, 70s, I reckon, actually, reading part of the title. The song called Well, Babe, We Got a Good Thing Going. And the one before that, Loving Spoon, of course, from the mid-60s, and Daydream. Welcome to Rock and Roll Saturday, just coming up to 12 minutes after 6 o'clock on a Saturday night, with you every Saturday night between 6 and 8 live. It's a great track from a guy called Little Millet and his Creoles.

0: we met.
1: Songs about soap are few and far between. But that's definitely one of the best. The Jarmels from 1962. And a song called A Little Bit of Soap. And before that, Little Bullet and His Creoles. And a song called Rich Woman.

Ricky Nelson, what a great song from him called Just a Little Bit Too Much. And before that, the iCats, a song very good for the summer. That one, absolutely desserts of the day. Peaches and Cream from the iCats, who of course did back Ike and Tina Turner. Now then, Elvis Presley.

singles. I remember the day I first heard that, and I thought, wow, just absolutely wow. What a great single. 1963, the Crystals, Da Do Ron Ron, and so many others that the Crystal recorded too. Elvis Presley before that, and the one called I Need Your Love Tonight. Welcome to Rock and Roll Saturday. If you have just tuned in, you're a bit late, but never mind. An hour and a half still to go. Getting some good suggestions for songs tonight. Keep them coming, though. I'll tell you how to do it. You can either email the program at rockandrollsaturday, all one word, rockandrollsaturday@gmail.com, or you can come in via the Facebook page, which is Rock and Roll Saturday, rock apostrophe M apostrophe roll Saturday. We've got a turntable in the studio. We've got lots of great tracks to play on the turntable tonight, including some super album tracks, of which this is one. It comes from Carl Perkins.

Secrets and a song called The Boy Next Door. Before that, Chuck Berry and a single that came out back on Chess label back in 1965. I think he was on his tour at that time, Chuck Berry. Pretty sure he was. I think I went to go and see him too. Chuck Berry, the song called It Wasn't Me. And we started off that trio of goodies with a track from an album by Carl Perkins called The Original Carl Perkins, which was released on Charlie Records many, many moons ago. Good album. I'll keep it out and maybe play another track. Anyway, the track we played there was called Dixie Fried. Rock and Roll Saturday. So hi to PJ Curtis. Always nice to hear from you, PJ. You always come up with some good suggestions. A couple of good ones tonight. He said, how about hearing Johnny Preston's Running Bear and the Hollywood Argyles and Alley Oop? A couple of songs that you don't hear too often. Let's start off with this one from Johnny Preston.

0: He sure is hip, ain't he? Like what's happening? He's too much. Right, daddy, right.
1: For PJ Curtis, good suggestion, PJ. Three versions of that song all came out at the same time back in, I think it was 1960. That was the version by the Hollywood Argyles. There was also a version by Dante and the Evergreens, and I can't remember who the third version was by. Somebody will no doubt let me know. It's pretty unusual for three versions of the same novelty song to come out at the same time. Before that, we have, before that, losing track, Johnny Preston, and one of the first singles which I bought back in 1959, Johnny Preston and Running Bear. Now then, some Creedence Clearwater.

so many great instrumentals from the rock and roll era, and to me that is one of them. A group called the Jivertones and a track called Wild Bird. The Kaelin Twins before that, When, and started off the trio of rock and roll goodies with Creedence Clearwater Revival and Travelling Band. It's Rock and Roll Saturday with me, Mike Warwick. 2 hours of rock and roll each and every week. Some are rare and fairly obscure ones, lots of well-known ones, and a little bit of soul thrown in as well.

Big Finish. Love the drum roll. The Isley Brothers, of course, behind A Painted Smile, big floor filler from discos back in the 60s. Before that, we had Otis Redding, I Can't Turn You Loose, and also one from the Impalas from 1963, and the song called Sorry, I Ran All the Way Home.

hugely popular song from Curtis the Pretty Little Angel Eyes. To take us up to the top of the end of the first hour. It's always nice to play an instrumental taking us up to the top of the hour. Well, how about this one?

0: So many false endings in that one. The Ventures, of course, and Hawaii 5-0. 1 hour down already.
1: And now, ladies and gentlemen, another hour of fabulous flashbacks.
0: 1 hour still to come. Flashbacks.

big band in that one, Freddie Cannon. One of the first six singles I bought back in 1959, the one called Way Down Yonder in New Orleans. Starting off our number two of Rock and Roll Saturday was, of course, Bobby Darin and a song called Dream Lover. Now then, some status quo.

sure you're up and active every Saturday night on Rock and Roll Saturday. Three songs designed to do that. Status Quo, Down Down, J.D. McPherson, and Talking About the All-American. And last but not least, the hugely successful Little Eva. A babysitter, of course, to Carole King, Little Eva, and The Locomotion. Now then, Beach Boys had a great single out many years ago. So I think it might have been on an EP. Their version of the Eddie Cochran track,

0: waiting for June. Definitely the season for sea, surf and sand. And Jan and Dina and the Beach Boys, of course. Riding the Wild Surf, and it was the Beach Boys before that, and a song originally recorded by Eddie Cochran called Summertime Blues. Talking of Eddie Cochran,
1: hey Teresa.

voice of Roy Orbison, of course, and a man who would turn his talents to slow ballads to early rock and roll back in the 50s for the Sun label. And the one he did there was back in the 80s, I suppose, a song called I Drove All Night. Before that, Eddie Cochran, Teresa, and before that, we had Jan and Dean, Ride the World Surf. I'm losing track of what we're playing here. I hope you're keeping up. Second one tonight from Elvis Presley.

0: man who provided a great musical source for Elvis Presley, Arthur Big Boy Crudup, and the song called My Baby Left Me, recorded back in the early 50s. And before that, Elvis Presley and a song which he recorded for Sun Records in Memphis, the one called, originally done by Arthur Big Boy Crudup, I think it was too, the one called That's All Right. More from Elvis Presley next week, probably two, possibly three tracks next week. Now then, Dave Edmonds, haven't played him tonight.
1: Well,

songs which didn't quite make it into the UK charts due largely to a lack of radio exposure back in 1959. The Fiestas there had a great song subsequently featured in many bands' repertoires in clubs and things. The song called So Fine, I say it was by the Fiestas. Before that we had Dave Edmonds and One Cold Get It. Now here's a song which definitely did make it into the UK charts.

Alan Tapley, eh? He's old enough to know. The Crickets. He's old enough to know. Old enough to know better. Before that, Buddy Holly, of course, the guy, the Houston's back. And the song called Rave On. Welcome to Rock and Roll Saturday. If you just tuned in, you're very late for the programme. Never mind, you've got quite another, well, I've got another 25 minutes still to go. And some great songs, some great suggestions. Sarah Vaughan. How about this one? This is Broken Hearted Melody.

couple of songs from the ladies. Sarah Vaughan's Broken Hearted Melody. And Connie Francis, V-A-C-A-T-I-O-N, otherwise known as Vacation. Now then, going back to the turntable right now, from one Jerry Lee Lewis.

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We'll have a time, old brother, set what's on fire. We'll set aside a little time to fix up a lad or two.

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The song called I'm Walking. Before that, Tootie Grand. Before that, with Connie Francis and Vacation. I've told you that already, haven't I? Right, on the turntable right now, we've got I'm from Neil Sedaka, the late Neil Sedaka, sadly no longer with us. Some great songs, including this one.

0: Manon doing a great version, of course, along with the Beatles, of the song by Larry Williams called Dizzy Miss Lizzie. Great rock and roll song written by Larry Williams, and it's absolutely fabulous version by the Beatles. Talking of Larry Williams, who's eventually turning up here.
1: Just because you left and said goodbye.
0: One called Just Because.

soul song, one called Lonely Teardrop. I want to finish the program tonight a bit of the extraterrestrials. This is Billy Riley's Flying Saucers. Rock and roll.

0: to start me day.
1: I have to keep checking the sky for them, see if any of them are landing now. Flying Saucer Rock and Roll from Billy Whirley, recorded for Sun Records back in the late 50s. That's it from Rock and Roll Saturday. Hope you've enjoyed the last 2 hours. Back again same time next week. Hope you can join me then. In the meantime, check out the Facebook page for Rock and Roll Saturday, Rock apostrophe N apostrophe Roll Saturday. You can also email the program at Rock and Roll.
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4: From the Sky News Centre at 8, Liverpool have sacked boss Arne Slot a year after winning the Premier League in his first season. They finished fifth this time, and Ernie Ariola is believed to be the front runner to succeed the Dutchman after ending his time in charge of Bournemouth. These Liverpool supporters feel the club's hierarchy have made the right decision.
5: Just let's hope the next manager who comes can do a lot better with the season and fighting and get us back where we belong like.
6: All the money that was spent in the summer really had to do better this season. Defending champions, to be honest.
7: Iriola's the top man of the moment.
4: The UK boss of Wizz Air has issued a warning to British passengers abroad. They're being urged to get to European airports 3 hours before flight departures, with new border checks expected to cause lengthy queues. A teenage girl's died in hospital after getting into difficulty on Formby Beach on Merseyside on Bank Holiday Monday. The 15-year-old is the 13th person now known to have died during the recent hot weather. A Kanye West gig in Italy has been cancelled for what are being described as public order and safety issues. The rapper was due to perform in Reggio Emilia in July. The local Jewish communities expressed concern about previous anti-Semitic remarks. Wigan scored 7 times as they cruised to a 40-10 victory over Hull KR in Rugby League's Challenge Cup final at Wembley. The Warriors claimed their first silverware since 2024, a record-extending 22nd time they've won. Head coach Matt Peat says they've achieved something special.
8: You know of any finals that we can go have away, and we knew that today, so to come away with a win. And I thought we had to work for it against a good team in difficult conditions, so very proud of the players, but a lot of people at the club as well.
4: And in the last few moments, PSG have beaten Arsenal in the Champions League final. It was a tense decider that eventually went to penalties in the final in Budapest. They have now, it's the second time they've lost after losing some 20 years ago. From Sky News, I'm Stevie Shillinglaw.
3: Lauren Marsh.
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0: Well, Dolly Parton started us off there with Jolene. Welcome along to The Repeat Prescription. As always, it's great to be back, isn't it, Breesh?
1: Yes, it is.
0: Thank you so much, everyone, for tuning in, and I hope you'll stay tuned in for the next couple of hours. Got loads of music and some shout-outs coming up for you, so I'm sure you'll all enjoy those. If this is a Saturday night edition, then thanks, as always, to Mike Marwick for another fantastic rock and roll Saturday. A great show full of golden oldies, if you're like me and you love the golden oldies. But now to continue this great music, we've actually got another one from Dolly. We'll be hearing from Dolly quite a few times today, actually, and this one is a very moving song about something that actually happened to her. This is Coat of Many Colours.

Well, I'd like to dedicate that one to Hilda. My dad was saying you like a bit of country music, Hilda, so I really hope you enjoyed that one from Dolly Parton. Now we have some Scottish music. This is Andy Stewart with A Scottish Soldier. This was originally set to the traditional bagpipe track, The Green Hills of Tyrol, but it was made famous in the 60s when Andy Stewart added words, "This is A Scottish Soldier, The Green Hills of Tyrol."

Billy Joel next with his first major hit and signature song. This followed his breakthrough as a musician with the popular track The Stranger. This is Piano Man.

Joel there with Piano Man. Although I know I've said this before, but I do hope at 9 o'clock on a Saturday night you're not in a bar. I hope you're tuned in for the second hour of the repeat prescript. Well, I know you could technically do that in a bar, but anyway, now we've got some Wet with their biggest hit. This is one that they recorded when Richard Curtis approached them, asking them to record a song for the soundtrack to his film Four Weddings and a Funeral, and they were given the choice of three songs, the other two being I Will Survive, originally by Gloria Gaynor, and there was I Can't Smile Without You by Barry Manilow, but of course they chose this one, and I think you know what it is by now, a cover of the Troggs hit Love Is All Around.

0: Next, we have our first shout out for Ashley and Bernadette. Ashley, you requested this one because you were telling me you're going to see Westlife in Aberdeen in September. Breach, I think you'll be a little bit envious of that, won't you?
1: Oh, yes, definitely.
0: Yeah, you love a bit of Westlife, don't you?
1: Yes.
0: So, Ashley, this is one that you've picked. It is, to be fair, quite a sad song, but it is also a very good one from Westlife, their cover of Seasons in the Sun.

0: Originally done by Terry Jacks and has been covered many, many times. You also like the cover, but is it the Fortunes you like, Breesh?
1: Yes, they're good.
0: Yeah, but that was Westlife with their version of Seasons in the Sun for you, Ashley and Bernadette. Now we keep things nice and chilled by going back to 1960 with some Matt Monro, a song that, like I was saying, he released this as a single in 1960, and it spent 16 weeks in the UK record retailer chart, reaching number 3. This is Portrait of My Love.

Next thing with one that I think is a very great golden oldie too from Elvis Presley. This is a Vegas performance and a song, I know I've talked about this before, but this is a song that my family very much enjoys. This is The Wonder of You.

my mum will have enjoyed that one if she's tuned in. That's Elvis Presley, The Wonder of You. Now we have the Waterboys with one of their best-known songs and the most commercially successful, a song that was first released as a 12-inch single and reached number 28 in the UK singles chart. This is The Hole of the Moon.

wasn't expecting that one to end there when it did, but that was the Waterboys with The Hole of the Moon. Now we have Ella Fitzgerald and Louis Armstrong with Summertime. I'm assuming this is another really golden oldie, as it were. I'm not 100% sure when this particular version was released, but I do know the song was composed in 1934 by George Gershwin for the 1935 opera Porgy and Bess, and the original version, first recording anyway, was by Abby Mitchell in 1935 with George Gershwin on the piano and conducting. But here's Ella Fitzgerald and Louis Armstrong.

0: Lauren Marsh.
1: Serving hospitals in Glasgow and Paisley, this is the Hospital Broadcasting Service. 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

That's a good one there, especially for the Saturday night listeners. Hope you were getting up and having a bit of a dance if possible. And even the Sunday morning listeners, that'll, if you've had to get up early for whatever reason, like the lady in the track, hopefully give you a bit of a boost. That was Dolly Parton, 9 to 5. Now we have, I'm going to have a double play next, starting off with one from the 70s from Simon and Garfunkel with Bridge Over Troubled Waters. And then we'll hear a little bit more Scottish music with a Scottish folk song from Runrig.

Another good party one there. That was Runrig with Loch Lomond. Now we have some Elton John with Sacrifice, a song that achieved success in many countries, including the UK and France, where it was his first solo chart topper in both nations. I was just remembering that, of course, he did have a number one before, but that was with Kiki D. Anyway, due to this song's particular success, he's performed at many locations since its release. This is Sacrifice.

0: got a bit of Elvis Presley next, Breeze. You'll enjoy that. You love a bit of Elvis, don't you?
1: Yes.
0: Yeah, we go back to the 50s for this one, back to Nice and Chilled with Love Me Tender. You're listening to The Repeat Prescription, just what the doctor ordered.

0: Well, I'd say a couple of minutes into the second hour now of the programme, and hopefully you can stay with us with loads more great golden oldies coming up. Now, we have... we hear from Dolly Parton for the final time today. This is Islands in the Stream with, of course, Kenny Rogers. A song the Bee Gees wrote for them, and Kenny Rogers initially tried singing it as a solo hit, but didn't really end up liking it so much. So Dolly Parton then came along, and I was looking yesterday, and unfortunately this seems to have gone from YouTube, but I'm sure, yeah, I definitely do remember one programme, I think it was an American Breakfast programme or something, where Dolly Parton appeared with the Bee Gees to discuss the track Shame. That's gone. And of course, Breesh, I was reminded yesterday about Dolly Parton. She did meet up with Barry Gibb later to record Words.
1: Yes, she did, yes.
0: Yeah, maybe, I know it's a bit of a strange thought, you might not quite put the Bee Gees and Kenny Rogers and Dolly Parton together, but it certainly happened here, and this was a result. Huge hit for them, Islands in the Stream.

Well, don't forget, if you're like me and you love a bit of country music, then tune in to HBS Tuesday afternoons from 5 to 7. Bill Black's here with his classic country, some great stuff on there. And the next song we've got is one that definitely has been done in country formats. It was actually originally recorded by an Australian singer, Kamel, I think that's how you say his name, and for a country western album he was doing at the time. Now, this wasn't commercially released because he stated he, I think, ended up feeling he didn't really suit the country and western style. But this song has been done many times also by a country singer, Lee Greenwood, but this, I'd say, is definitely a pop version of the track from Bette Midler, probably the best known version of Wind Beneath My Wings.

0: A lovely one now from Roy Orbison, a song that was released as a single on Monument Records in February 1963. And this charted in the UK for 5 months while Roy Orbison was on tour with the Beatles, with the album of the same name being released in July that year. This is In Dreams.
1: A candy-coloured clown they call the Sandman tiptoes to my room every night. Just to sprinkle starter.

0: Karen Marsh.
1: Serving hospitals in Glasgow and Paisley, this is the Hospital Broadcasting Service. 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
2: Well, that was our second song there for Ashley and Bernadette with one of your favourite bands. And I think that's your favourite song from them, Coldplay with Viva La Vida. Now we're going to hear from Frank Sinatra a couple of times today, and we have our first one from him. I suppose a 60s song that's, I'd say quite bouncy and upbeat. I don't know if it's meant to be that way, but from his 1966 album of the same name, this is That's Life.
3: That's life.

to be fair, not a very cheerful ending, but a good one from Frank Sinatra. Now, this is one I don't know very well, but it's by Bob Dylan. This is Times They Are A-Changing. Apparently, he was influenced by Scottish and Irish ballads for this song, and it was released as a 45 RPM single in the UK in 1965, reaching number 9 in the UK singles chart.

I didn't quite realise how much Scottish music we had today, but we had another one there with Kenneth McKellar, My Love Is Like a Red, Red Rose. Now for the second time we hear from Frank Sinatra, this is Strangers in the Night, which was originally recorded under the title Buddy Bye.

We have a double play now from ABBA. The second one is another request for Ashley and Bernadette, but I think you'll definitely enjoy both of them, and not forgetting a shout out to Liam and Kyle as well, who are huge ABBA fans. This is the first one, Dancing Queen.

0: Hope you enjoyed that one, Ashley and Bernadette. Both of those ones from ABBA, more good party ones. That was Take a Chance on Me. Now, unfortunately, I'd say we've only got just over 15 minutes left. You and I were saying there, Breach, time started to speed up, hasn't it?
1: It has a bit.
0: Yeah, but we should be able to squeeze in a few more for you in that time, starting off with a track that's one of the biggest rock tracks of the 90s. I think it got to number 2 in the UK singles chart and number 12 on the Billboard Hot 100, The Verve with Bittersweet Symphony.

0: afraid we've almost run out of time here on the programme. Might be able to get one or two more in for you, but thank you so much for your company. As always, it's been brilliant, hasn't it, Breeze?
1: Yes, it has.
0: And I really hope to have your company again same time next week. Make sure you stay tuned into HBS for loads more great music. And I'll leave you now with a song released on the 2nd of April 1997 from Echo and the Bunnymen. This is Nothing Lasts Forever. Take care. Bye.
1: Bye, everyone.

English Joe Stem, setting the pace for this week's Focal Point, the song Slow Down. Thank you for joining me. If you've encountered the album Meridian Rising, you'll know it features the work of the American man about music, Paul Burt, writing and singing as the legendary pioneering country music star, Jimmy Rogers. Here's a scenario.

0: That's right. That night the tent was overflowing and the people gathered round.
1: Tonight, folks, we have a treat for you.

murder ballad with a bit of a difference. Paul Borch, The Girl I Sawed in Half. Well, if Louis' downfall was pickled wine for Australia's Chloe Violet, the poison of choice is gin.

from our album Colour Fast, Australia's Chloe Violet. A song written by James Nolan and James McGrath from Wexford Town in 1890 has been sung there ever since and is often heard elsewhere too for that matter. Carrick River, a reference in the song to the graveyard just outside the town, because it's the final resting place of a significant number of local United Irishmen who died or were executed as part of the 1798 Irish Rebellion, and many of those buried there fell during an attack by Crown forces on United Irishmen camped nearby at the Three Rocks. This latest recording by Michael Londra.

another insight into the forthcoming album from Chuck Melchin's new band, The Bluest Sky. The album's called Birdland, and the song just then, in praise of Isabella. Love and Rain is the title of the latest offering from husband and wife, Annie and Rod Capps. From it now, Anything But You.

0: Anything But You from Rod and Annie Capps. Here's another duo, Brooks Williams and Aaron Catlow, from the Working in Wood album Hesitation Blues, which begins after a hesitation.
1: All right, here we go.

Hesitation Blues, a perennial favourite from the American tradition, revitalised somewhat there by Brooks Williams and Aaron Catlow from their Working in Wood album. We're one song away from this week's What Have They Done, and it comes from Yorkshire's Elaine Palmer,

0: Lane Palmer, Some Seek Silver, from the EP Some Seek Silver, Some Seek Gold. And now, as promised, this week's What Have They Done?
1: Your weekly chance on this radio station to lend an ear to a totally subjective selection of new

American folk musician, a painter, also associated with the folk boom of the late 60s, and when he met Bob Dylan, the two evidently traded harmonica licks, drank red wine, and played croquet. Not all at once, you'd have to hope. As a singer and guitarist, Eric was considered to be the leading specialist in country blues in Cambridge at the time. 10 years older than Dylan, he found the younger man eagerly absorbed his voluminous knowledge of music, especially country and the blues. I sang Dylan a bunch of songs, he recalled, and with that sponge-like mind of his, he remembered almost all of them when he got back to New York.

0: Australia's now Nashville-based Emma Swift with Sad-Eyed Lady of the Lowlands, a song acclaimed and disdained in almost equal measure back in 1966 when it first appeared on Bob Dylan's Blonde on Blonde double album. The Sad-Eyed Lady is popularly believed to be Dylan's wife at the time, Sarah Lowndes, although there are those who insist it could well be Joan Baez. Either way, Emma's version, which appears on her artfully titled 2020s album Blonde on the Tracks, is even longer than Bob's. And those are this week's new shirts.
1: And old roots.

in honour of the Birthday Boy, Bob Dylan, 85 this week. A reminder of the opening track on the 1973 album, simply titled Dylan, Lily of the West.

name to listen out for? Bella Kutz, who is based in Devon now, born in Switzerland to British and Argentine parents, and spent formative years in Sudan, Myanmar and Turkey before settling back to the UK to study music. It's been the constant throughout her young life. She started writing songs, went busking with her brother, performed in school rock shows. Inevitably, she's now pursuing a full-time career as a performer. And that song, Run Like a Child. Thank you for listening, and I'll leave you now with the music of Scotland's Mairead Green from the album Jim, Gaelic for Time. This is Camus Coily. Bye for now.

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Your weekly chance on this radio station to lend an ear to a totally subjective selection of new takes on old songs.

Hello again and welcome. I'm Colin McDonald and this indeed, What Have They Done, underway with the sound of Willon Jennings reprising the great George Hamilton IV, a man who was born in North Carolina in 1937, often presumed by many to be Canadian because of the success of his recording of Canadian Pacific, the Gordon Lightfoot song. A man who also spent a lot of his time in Britain. And I recall, indeed, a visit he made to a retirement home in Glasgow in his later years, where to the delight of residents, he regaled them with an impromptu performance. Among many tributes paid to the man in his lifetime was the observation that he was probably the best ambassador country music has had, or perhaps ever will have. Back to 1986, the month of January, the placing was number 16 for Talk Talk. Remember this one? Revived now by Julie Tibbetts.

Life's what you make it. Julie Tippett's, and I wonder what you make of her version of a song that first appeared in April of 1982. It barely nudged the charts, a 52 placing, but it did re-emerge some 4 years later and clinched a number 16 listing in early 1986. And that was for the UK group Talk Talk. Next up, a countrified interpretation of a work dating back to 1876. It was written by a man called Henry Clay Work. It's been sung down the years by so very many people, and most of us probably learned it at mother's knee and other low joints. This is Mike Wiseman's version of Grandfather's Clock.

a gentle version of a much-loved song, Mike Wiseman and My Grandfather's Clock. Probably the oldest song on this week's programme. Certainly the next one dates back to 1983. It's a part of the collaboration, creatively, of Annie Lennox and Dave Stewart as the Eurythmics. This, though, is Mary Waterson of the English folk family, the Watersons. And here comes the rain again.

Murray Waterson, and here comes the rain. Not a weather forecast precisely, but the chances are it will be precipitous later. A song from the Eurythmics. Charles William Prophet, better known as Chuck, is an American singer-songwriter, guitarist, and a record producer. He's also a Californian, and he first achieved notice in a psychedelic desert rock group called Green on Red. Perhaps you remember them from the 1980s. He must be nudging 60 now, so time to recall one of his songs from Peter Mulvey and the Sister Strings. It's from the album Love is the Only Thing from the Milwaukeeans. It's actually released tomorrow, and the song is the title track.

an enthusiastic reception for Peter Mulvey and Sister Strings, and that interpretation of the Chuck Prophet song, Love is the Only Thing. Hayley Talbot from County Kildare in Ireland has been a fixture on the British scene for some considerable time, and before that, of course, she was 5 years in the United States with Cherish the Ladies. Now, though, her life has changed more than somewhat. And the musical direction, well, that's altering too. From the new album, Sing It for a Lifetime, a Willie Nelson song, There You Are.

0: The song There You Are from the Willie Nelson songbook, performed by Edinburgh-based Heidi Talbot, and guitar playing on that track, none other than Mark Knopfler. As Heidi says of Sing It for a Lifetime, produced by the Appalachian fiddle legend Dirk Powell, "If I was going to make a country record, now is the time. I'm divorced, I'm a single mum, I'm out of work." So if it's authenticity you're seeking, I think you'll find it's all there in spades. Now to a recording made at the Olympia in Paris some time ago by the late Leon Redbone and friends, in which he reprises one of Thomas Fats Waller's big hits, "Ain't Misbehavin'."
1: I want to walk with all by myself. I want to talk with, but I'm happy on the cell. Ain't misbehaving, saving my love for you. I know for certain that when I love, I'm through with flight and just you I'm dreaming of. Saving my

Wildly eccentric but hugely talented, Leon Redbone teasing a Parisian audience with that version of Fats Waller's Ain't Misbehaving. A song that first hit the airwaves back in 1943. However, a full decade before that, the Empress of the Blues, well, that's one of the titles bestowed on Bessie Smith, came up with this one, revived now by New York's Rory Block.

Down in the Dumps, a song from Bessie Smith back in the 30s, and that's the sound of Rory Block, guitarist and blues singer from New York, a version of the song. Back to 1974 and Genesis emerged, and in the course of its long career, various things happened. Peter Gabriel, the frontman, left. Phil Collins emerged from behind the drum kit to fill the gap, as it were, in front, and accordingly, he subsequently moved on and had a solo career, as did Peter Gabriel. Phil Collins' first solo hit came in January 1981, and then, remarkably, having got a number two placing then, it resurfaced in June of 1988 and made the top five, number four. The song, I think you'll recognise it, In the Air Tonight. This from Ben Murray and Richard Evans.

Ben Murray and Richard Evans, and an atmospheric reading of In the Air Tonight. Well, we're going back to 1986 when this first touched the charts in Britain. It was a minor hit for Suzanne Vega. Just a couple of months later, she notched up the big one, the hit that propelled her forward, and that was Marlena on the Wall. I'm sure you recall that, top 30. However, it's to that first song from Suzanne Vega that we turn now, courtesy of Rosie Doonan from Wakefield in West Yorkshire, who was born into a large family of traditional folk musicians, raised on the traditional music of her granddad, father and uncles played in the Doonan family band. And of course, inevitably, she was going to grow up to earn her living as a musician. Here she is, Small Blue Thing.

Rosie Doonan with Suzanne Vega's Small Blue Thing. Back in 1960, when the world, like all of us, was much younger, Ray Charles flickered into the British Top 50 in December, a number 47 placing for a song that later the very same month would actually climb to 24. The song, Georgia. This is Michael Tinholm.

0: Gives Josh a knock on the mind.
1: 62 years on since we first heard that song, performed by Ray Charles, that version by Michael Tinholm. And so to the final song on this week's programme, featuring East and West meeting melodiously, I speak of Sastia Griffiths Moore and Chandra Chakraborty. The folk song, The Water Is Wide.

the water is wide. Chandra and Sasuke, Griffiths Moore and Chakraborty, respectively. And so, thanks to you for listening, I'm about to play out with an instrumental version of the title track of Bob Dylan's 1969 album, Nashville Skyline. This is the Nashville Skyline Rag, played for you by Tom Adams, Ron Block, J.D. Crow, Charlie Cushman, Kenny Ingram, Jim Mills, Joe Mullins, Larry Perkins, Craig Smith, Ron Stewart, David Talbot, and Tony Trischka. Bye for now.

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Right now, Scotland needs O positive blood donors. O positive is the most common blood type in Scotland. More than 40% of people living here have it. And while this means there will always be more potential O positive donors, it also means more O positive patients need it. And that's why this blood type is so incredibly valuable for patients. If you've never given blood before or haven't for a while, now's the time to donate. Blood donation sessions are held regularly across Glasgow and the West, and Glasgow Blood Donor Centre is open 7 days a week. 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

0: Right now, Scotland needs O-negative blood donors. 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That's why this blood type is so incredibly valuable for patients. If you've never given blood before or haven't for a while, now's the time to donate. Blood donation sessions are held regularly across Glasgow and the West, and Glasgow Blood Donor Centre is open 7 days a week. 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

0: Wednesdays at 10 p.m. on HBS is when we open up the Retro Charts time machine. I'm Brian Wolfson. Let's head into the night together with a musical reflection of the charts from the last 45 years. 2 years, two top 20s.
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3: From the Sky News Centre at 1, Arsenal's hopes of winning the Champions League for the first time have been dashed. They were beaten by holders Paris Saint-Germain 4-3 on penalties last night when the final in Budapest had finished 1-1 after extra time. The North Londoners will still parade their Premier League trophy later. Our reporter Barnaby Papadopoulos was with fans outside the Emirates.
4: There is absolutely no chance that the celebrations tomorrow will be in any way muted. They have come out of the stadium, they are still cheering, chanting, they're waving their flags with pride. Arsenal! You can hear them behind me. Arsenal! They might not be champions Arsenal! Of Europe, but they are champions Arsenal! Of England.
3: More sport in a moment, but first there are fresh concerns about border check hold-ups at European airports. It's prompted Wizz Air's UK boss to urge passengers to arrive at terminals at least 3 hours before flight.